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17: I read this interesting story the other day, which was written by a colleague of mine, about why so-called, quote, admin nights are the new book club for busy adults. Now, I learned this is a term coined by journalist Chris Collin, who wrote about this life hack in the Wall Street Journal. An admin night is when people come together for a night, a fun night, while holding one another accountable to an assignment. The ones usually considered back burner tasks, the ones that you've been putting off. The person you choose to do an admin night with matters a lot because that's your accountability partner. That's what one person told us. People love the social aspect because it can bring these boring tasks to light, make them feel more fun, and where you go matters as well. You need to have enough space and hopefully not too many distractions. And again, don't forget to leave some time for fun. I'm Dr. Sanjay Gupta, helping you live a better life.
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13: What are the chances you are listening to this while drinking a nice hot cup of coffee? If so, don't let me stop you. For years, we've been reporting on the health benefits of coffee, and that's not going to stop today. A new study, this one out of Harvard School of Public Health, found that coffee and tea could help lower your risk of developing dementia. People who enjoyed 1 to 3 caffeinated cups a day saw the biggest impact. In addition to the caffeine, coffee contains hundreds of bioactive compounds that can influence inflammation, glucose metabolism, vascular function, and oxidative stress. It's also possible coffee drinkers might be doing other things that keep them healthy. Eating a more balanced diet, getting plenty of exercise, sleep, not smoking, or drinking too much alcohol. And finally, staying socially active. I'm Dr. Sanjay Gupta, helping you live a better life.
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10: What are the chances you are listening to this while drinking a nice hot cup of coffee? If so, don't let me stop you. For years, we've been reporting on the health benefits of coffee, and that's not going to stop today. A new study, this one out of Harvard School of Public Health, found that coffee and tea could help lower your risk of developing dementia. People who enjoyed 1 to 3 caffeinated cups a day saw the biggest impact. In addition to the caffeine, coffee contains hundreds of bioactive compounds that can influence inflammation, glucose metabolism, vascular function, and oxidative stress. It's also possible coffee drinkers might be doing other things that keep them healthy. Eating a more balanced diet, getting plenty of exercise, sleep, not smoking, or drinking too much alcohol. And finally, staying socially active. I'm Dr. Sanjay Gupta, helping you live a better life.
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17: Across the country right now, at this very moment, there are probably arguments taking place about who's doing more of the housework, the homework, the shuttling of kids from this activity to that. It's true. By and large, women do more of this than men. But doesn't have to be that way. And if you and your spouse can level that playing field, it's going to make both of you and your kids happier. Psychologist Yelena Kecmanovic says this might be how you get there. As hard as it might be at first, try to think of your partner like a teammate, not an adversary. Learn how to do some of the chores your partner does to get a better understanding of how much effort something takes. And finally, take the time to acknowledge what the other person is doing. And every now and then, even express your appreciation. That'll go a long way. I'm Dr. Sanjay Gupta, helping you live a better life.

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look at that mama, she got it sticking in the cameraman. And we could have some. And he's up there. What's that? Hawaiian noises. He's banging on.

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11: Even for people who fall asleep easily, staying asleep can be difficult. You wake up, your mind starts to race, you can't turn those thoughts off. Sleep experts say there are a few things you can try. Cognitive shuffling. That's when you choose a random, impersonal, non-emotional word. Then for each letter of that word, think of as many words that begin with each letter as you can before moving on to the next one. It distracts your brain from stress. It also mimics the fragmented thought patterns that usually occur as you drift off to sleep. Sensory grounding is something else. That's when you work through things you can hear, feel, see, smell, or taste. That helps you to be in the moment instead of dwelling on the past or the future. Or just do a mental walkthrough of a place you know well. Familiar but neutral imagery that can calm the brain. I'm Dr. Sanjay Gupta, helping you live a better life.
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16: Now seems as good a time as any to remind you, you don't always have to take healthy habits to the extreme. Not only are you unlikely to stick with something that's difficult, even if you can keep it up, it's probably going to be to the detriment of something else. And chances are that something else is more important. So if you're on a quest to improve your health, I promise the basics are going to take you much further. I'm talking about diet. Try and be as plant-based as possible. Exercise, meaning multiple rounds of cardio and strength training, and sleep. For most people, 7 to 9 hours a night. I like to think of these things as sort of a three-legged stool, right? If you're not doing any one of them, it's really hard to keep balanced with the others. The key here is you don't have to strive for perfection. Doing anything is going to be better than nothing. I'm Dr. Sanjay Gupta, helping you live a better life.
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11: A better life with Dr. Sanjay Gupta.
12: Even for people who fall asleep easily, staying asleep can be difficult. You wake up, your mind starts to race, you can't turn those thoughts off. Sleep experts say there are a few things you can try. Cognitive shuffling. That's when you choose a random, impersonal, non-emotional word. Then for each letter of that word, think of as many words that begin with each letter as you can before moving on to the next one. It distracts your brain from stress. It also mimics the fragmented thought patterns that usually occur as you drift off to sleep. Sensory grounding is something else. That's when you work through things you can hear, feel, see, smell, or taste. That helps you to be in the moment instead of dwelling on the past or the future. Or just do a mental walkthrough of a place you know well. Familiar but neutral imagery that can calm the brain. I'm Dr. Sanjay Gupta, helping you live a better life.
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11: I read this interesting story the other day, which was written by a colleague of mine, about why so-called, quote, admin nights are the new book club for busy adults. Now, I learned this is a term coined by journalist Chris Collin, who wrote about this life hack in the Wall Street Journal. An admin night is when people come together for a night, a fun night, while holding one another accountable to an assignment. The ones usually considered back burner tasks, the ones that you've been putting off. The person you choose to do an admin night with matters a lot because that's your accountability partner. That's what one person told us. People love the social aspect because it can bring these boring tasks to light, make them feel more fun, and where you go matters as well. You need to have enough space and hopefully not too many distractions. And again, don't forget to leave some time for fun. I'm Dr. Sanjay Gupta, helping you live a better life.
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More of Worcester's Rock is coming up next. 100.1 The Pike is Worcester's Rock Station. 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

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More of Worcester's Rock is coming up next. The commercials are done. The music is free. That's the deal. And it's a pretty good one. 100 FM The Pike.

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8: Back in 2019, I made a documentary for HBO called One Nation Under Stress. And what was true then is still true now. Money and financial problems are consistently ranked as the number one cause of stress in the United States. And a brand new study out of the Mayo Clinic found that worrying about money may age the heart even faster than traditional risk factors. Unlike an acute stressor, such as a short-term work deadline or a brief illness, financial strain is often chronic and ongoing. And because money affects so many aspects of daily life, financial stress can be difficult to escape. Even so, financial stress does not mean you're doomed. Just means you need to double down on the things you know are good for heart health. Diet, exercise, sleep, and of course, not smoking. I'm Dr. Sanjay Gupta, helping you live a better life.
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4: What are the chances you are listening to this while drinking a nice hot cup of coffee? If so, don't let me stop you. For years, we've been reporting on the health benefits of coffee, and that's not going to stop today. A new study, this one out of Harvard School of Public Health, found that coffee and tea could help lower your risk of developing dementia. People who enjoyed 1 to 3 caffeinated cups a day saw the biggest impact. In addition to the caffeine, coffee contains hundreds of bioactive compounds that can influence inflammation, glucose metabolism, vascular function, and oxidative stress. It's also possible coffee drinkers might be doing other things that keep them healthy. Eating a more balanced diet, getting plenty of exercise, sleep, not smoking, or drinking too much alcohol. And finally, staying socially active. I'm Dr. Sanjay Gupta, helping you live a better life.
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1: Good morning. Good morning. Happy Tuesday. A beautiful morning. 6 o'clock. Nice clear skies right now. My name is Mike Hsu. Thank you for tuning in to 100 FM The Pike. And yes, this morning I'll have some more tickets to give away to see Billy Idol at the Bank of New Hampshire Pavilion coming up on the 18th. We'll do that sometime between 7 and 8 this morning. Earlier, though, for the earlier people, we have a very important premiere of a very important documentary made from a Worcester filmmaker. We had him in yesterday, Tommy J. Dwyer, and the name of the documentary is Burning Down the House, and it focuses on some firehouses here in Massachusetts, unfortunately not the only ones, that are in very, very poor conditions, and show what firefighters have to deal with when they're not fighting fires. Back at their fire stations, and what the state is doing about it. And that premieres Thursday night at the Hanover Theater here in Worcester, and I'll be giving away a couple of tickets for that sometime between now and 7 o'clock. All right, so make sure you're listening for that for the early people getting off third shift or if you're headed out there early this morning. So keep the number handy, 508-799-PIKE, 508-799-7453. Before we go any further, I got to get some more coffee in me. Please join me in a few sips as we listen to the headlines here from Hank Stoltz.
2: Good morning. Here are the stories we are following at this hour. Rivals for the Democratic nomination for Senate, incumbent Senator Ed Markey and challenger Representative Seth Moulton squared off in a debate Monday night. Moulton continues to push that generational change is needed and that after 50 years in Washington, Markey is out of touch. Markey says he is the progressive in the race who can best take the fight to the Trump administration. Worcester Restaurant Week is underway and runs through the 16th, with almost 50 restaurants participating across Central Mass. This 17th season is the biggest yet. Participating restaurants will feature special three-course menus for $29.26, with select premium dining experiences available for $34.26. The event offers diners an affordable opportunity to support the businesses that make the region's culinary scene unique. Worcester's Color the City Festival returns to the City Common Friday from 3 to 8. The event for artists 14 to 24 will see Create 508 program members transform the Common through the theme It Takes a Village. The public is welcome. The Red Sox and White Sox tonight at Fenway, game time 7:10. The Sox made some moves before the trade deadline, acquiring three-time All-Star catcher Adley Rutschman from the Orioles. The red-hot Worcester Red Sox take on the Lehigh Valley Iron Pigs tonight at Polar Park. First pitch is 6:45. Well, sunny with a high in the mid-80s today, low in the 60s overnight. Cloudy in mid-80s on Wednesday. Then it gets hot on Thursday and Friday with a high around 90. I'm Hank Stoltz, and you're up to date.

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1: Traveling easily right now on 290 East through Worcester. No problems on 395 from the state line through Auburn. You're looking good on 146 North. 3 minutes right now from the turnpike to 290. Doing fine on 190 at Mountain Street. Route 20 looks good through Grafton and Worcester. And no issues on the turnpike eastbound on your way to Route 9. I'm Jackie Murphy with your Right Now traffic.
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0: 100 FM The Pike in Kansas. 624, opening for Deep Purple. That's a show right there. And that is the featured concert for the Pike Concert Season Pass this week. Deep Purple, Kansas, Xfinity Center, coming up next week. And today it is Mistress Carrie who will have a text keyword for your chance to win tickets. That's how the Concert Season Pass works. 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Just trying to help out. You know, tickets are expensive. We try to give them away when we can. So listen for that text keyword with Mistress Carrie after she comes on at 3 o'clock today. I'll have some tickets to give away to see Billy Idol at the Bank of New Hampshire Pavilion next hour. Right now, it's headlines with our friend Hank Stoltz, brought to you by the FW Web Company. 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
1: Good morning. Here are the stories we are following at this hour. Sparks flew at the debate Monday night between incumbent Senator Ed Markey and challenger Representative Seth Moulton. The two Democrats both attacked the Trump administration as well as each other. Moulton argued it is time for a generational change. Markey is 80. Markey said that he is the one fittest to take on the present administration. Bradley Airport in Connecticut has announced that they are increasing parking by 1,500 spaces. Bradley says they want to keep the cost of parking low to remain competitive. They are also adding new food options for customers. Worcester Restaurant Week runs until August 16th, marking its 17th and largest year with nearly 50 participating restaurants across Worcester and surrounding towns. Participating restaurants offered curated three-course menus featuring appetizers, entrees, and desserts for $29.26, providing significant savings on signature dishes. The Boston Red Sox making some moves at the trading deadline. They acquire three-time All-Star catcher Adley Rutschman from the Orioles for pitching prospects. Marcelo Meyer is gone from the Sox, traded for San Francisco Giants left-handed reliever Eric Miller. The Worcester Red Sox of Braden Ward is leading the International League with 50 stolen bases. See him and the Woo Sox in action tonight at Polar Park. Game time 6:45. Well, torrential downpours Monday left us with flooded roads and downed tree limbs. Today, a much different story. Sunny with a high in the mid-80s. I'm Hank Stoltz, and you're up to date.
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3: Here's how your ride is shaping up right now. Let's start off with a crash blocking the two left lanes on the turnpike eastbound after 495. Right now, you're stop and go from mile marker 104.6, the Westboro Service Plaza. 495 north is also slow from West Main Street to the Pike. There's road work in Auburn on 395 south, Route 20 to Sutton Ave, looking good on 290. I'm Jackie Murphy with your Right Now Traffic.
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0: 100 FM The Pike, Van Halen at 6:38. Coming up this Thursday at the Hanover Theater here in Worcester, it is the premiere of what I consider to be a very important documentary made out of Worcester right here. We had Tommy J. Dwyer on yesterday. He's an actor, but also a filmmaker. He's made a couple of horror films, and he comes from a firefighting family, and he wanted to highlight the conditions of some of the firehouses that firefighters had to deal with, which are very poor here in the Commonwealth. Here's a little bit of the trailer from the Burning Down the House documentary.
1: There's a saying that I bring up often is, don't tell me what you value. Show me your budget, and I'll tell you what you value.
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3: We're going home to places that are not safe, which in turn we're leaving and going home to our families, wives, husbands, daughters, sons, and we have to take that to our house, and you're telling our families that it's okay, that we might have to suffer and get sick, and you're okay with that price, as long as it doesn't affect your bottom line.
0: So that's a little bit of the trailer from the Burning Down the House documentary premiering at the Hanover Theater here in Worcester on Thursday. I have a couple of passes to get in if you want to check out this documentary, a message that's being addressed. It's been way too long. So let me know if you want to go. I'll take caller 25 right now, 508-799-PIKE. 508-799-7453.
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0: 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All right, so listen for that cue to call there, 508-799-PIKE, 508-799-7453. Now, tomorrow, 100 FM The Pike is a proud sponsor of the Out to Lunch Festival and Farmers Market. Happens every Wednesday, weather permitting, on the Worcester Common Oval, right there, right behind City Hall. It is a great gathering of local businesses, local artists, local farmers. Probably the safest place to buy your lettuce and produce these days is from local farmers. And they're down there. They got quite a few of them down there. Plus, they've got a lot of organizations from the city and otherwise. If you're having issues, whether it be trouble, paying a heating bill to looking for a good daycare, stuff like that. All sorts of great stuff happening at the Out to Lunch Festival every Wednesday. So the folks, one of the vendors who's down there quite often, the Spicy Water Distillery out of Millbury, will be coming in this morning. Now, I know they started out, brewing vodka, but they've since branched out to gin and bourbon, and apparently they may be bringing in some limoncello this morning. They're going to come in for a tasting. So, I'm going to be drinking spirits at 8:30 in the morning. So it should be interesting if I make the end of the show after that. So make sure you're listening in. Best way to do that, you can download that Pike app. It's absolutely free. Download it to your smartphone. 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Or you can just ask your smart speaker to play 100 FM The Pike. All right, coming up right now, it's our friend, always sober, total professional, Mr. Hank Stoltz with our headlines.
1: Good morning. Here are the stories we are following at this hour. Rivals for the Democratic nomination for Senate, incumbent Senator Ed Markey and challenger Representative Seth Moulton, squared off in a debate Monday night. Moulton continues to push that generational change is needed and that after 50 years in Washington, Markey is out of touch. Markey says he is the progressive in the race who can best take the fight to the Trump administration. Worcester Restaurant Week is underway and runs through the 16th, with almost 50 restaurants participating across Central Mass. This 17th season is the biggest yet. Participating restaurants will feature special three-course menus for $29.26, with select premium dining experiences available for $34.26. The event offers diners an affordable opportunity to support the businesses that make the region's culinary scene unique. Worcester's Color the City Festival returns to the City Common Friday from 3 to 8. The event for artists 14 to 24 will see Create 508 program members transform the Common through the theme It Takes a Village. The public is welcome. The Red Sox and White Sox tonight at Fenway, game time 7:10. The Sox made some moves before the trade deadline, acquiring three-time All-Star catcher Adley Rutschman from the Orioles. The red-hot Worcester Red Sox take on the Lehigh Valley Iron Pigs tonight at Polar Park. First pitch is 6:45. Well, sunny with a high in the mid-80s today, low in the 60s overnight. Cloudy in mid-80s on Wednesday. Then it gets hot on Thursday and Friday with a high around 90. I'm Hank Stoltz, and you're up to date.
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3: You're starting to feel it a little bit on 290 East, College Square to Shrewsbury Street. You're slow after that. Solomon Pond Road to 495. You've got some company on 395. 146 North, more volume. Vernon Hill to 290. 190 is looking good through Holden and West Boylston. No issues on Route 20 through Grafton or Marlboro. A left lane crash on the Pike East after 495. I'm Jackie Murphy with your Right Now Track.
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12: Now seems as good a time as any to remind you, you don't always have to take healthy habits to the extreme. Not only are you unlikely to stick with something that's difficult, even if you can keep it up, it's probably going to be to the detriment of something else. And chances are that something else is more important. So if you're on a quest to improve your health, I promise the basics are going to take you much further. I'm talking about diet, try and be as plant-based as possible, exercise, meaning multiple rounds of cardio and strength training, and sleep. For most people, 7 to 9 hours a night. I'd like to think of these things as sort of a three-legged stool, right? If you're not doing any one of them, it's really hard to keep balanced with the others. The key here is you don't have to strive for perfection. Doing anything is going to be better than nothing. I'm Dr. Sanjay Gupta, helping you live a better life.
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We'll definitely play a stupid game for that one. It involves being the old man get off my lawn guy, but taken to a whole different level. All right, that's coming up very soon here. You too, for Worcester's Rock Station, 100 FM, The Pike.

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1: You're starting to feel it a little bit on 290 East, College Square to Shrewsbury Street. You're slow after that. Solomon Pond Road to 495.

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1: AI slowly taking over the world. At this point, they're writing our contracts. They're making our negotiations. They're writing our love letters. Not only that, they're making music. AI is making videos, an artwork. I'm using the bunny ear quotes when I say artwork. And now it is entering the world of food. There is an artificial intelligence system that just created a burger recipe that apparently has outscored McDonald's Big Mac in a blind taste test. Now, I got to tell you think whatever you say about fast food, that's fine. But I can never deny the power of a big, giant, sloppy Big Mac. The tool is called Burger AI. Who asked for this? Can I see a show of hands? Anybody asked for Burger AI? It was trained on 2,216 burger recipes and went through billions of possible ingredient combinations. Its goal was to balance taste, nutrition, and environmental impact. Okay, stop right there. Taste, probably the most important thing in a burger, right? Nutrition and environmental impact. You know, have a salad. Other than that, those two things shouldn't be on this criteria here. It should be taste, it should be sloppiness, and it should be whether it makes you want to take a nap afterwards. That's how you judge a good burger. One of the biggest successes was a beef and mushroom burger, which sounds delightful, that was as popular as the Big Mac, but it significantly reduced its environmental footprint. I don't know. When I'm biting into a cheeseburger, that's the last thing I'm thinking of. And don't get me wrong. I will fight for the environment, but in different ways. I'm not looking for AI to create a burger that will help me do that. I'm looking for a human being to create a burger that will bring my heart to a near stop. So please, just quit it. Stop with the AI getting into our food.
2: You need to make stop!
1: Yeah,
2: it make can't stop. Be bargained with. It can't be reasoned with. It doesn't feel pity or remorse or fear. And it absolutely will not stop.
3: Cheeseburger, cheeseburger, cheeseburger. Cheeseburger, cheeseburger, cheeseburger. Cheeseburger, cheeseburger, cheeseburger.
1: I'm done. I'm done with it. There's got to be something better. All right, you know what's better? And you know what's still human? 100% human and completely charming. It's Hank Stoltz with our headlines.
4: Good morning. Here are the stories we are following at this hour. Sparks flew at the debate Monday night between incumbent Senator Ed Markey and challenger Representative Seth Moulton. The two Democrats both attacked the Trump administration as well as each other. Moulton argued it is time for a generational change. Markey is 80. Markey said that he is the one fittest to take on the present administration. Bradley Airport in Connecticut has announced that they are increasing parking by 1,500 spaces. Bradley says they want to keep the cost of parking low to remain competitive. They are also adding new food options for customers. Worcester Restaurant Week runs until August 16th, marking its 17th and largest year with nearly 50 participating restaurants across Worcester and surrounding towns. Participating restaurants offered curated three-course menus featuring appetizers, entrees, and desserts for $29.26, providing significant savings on signature dishes. The Boston Red Sox making some moves at the trading deadline. They acquire three-time All-Star catcher Adley Rutschman from the Orioles for pitching prospects. Marcelo Meyer is gone from the Sox, traded for San Francisco Giants left-handed reliever Eric Miller. The Worcester Red Sox of Braden Ward is leading the International League with 50 stolen bases. See him and the Woo Sox in action tonight at Polar Park. Game time 6:45. Well, torrential downpours Monday left us with flooded roads and downed tree limbs. Today, a much different story. Sunny with a high in the mid-80s. I'm Hank Stoltz, and you're up to date.
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6: You're all filled in on 290 East from Hope Ave to Shrewsbury Street and from Solomon Pond Road to 495. You're busy on 146 North, Vernon Hill to 290. Slow through Hopkinton on 495 North from West Main Street to the Pike. You're stop and go on the Pike East from the old Westboro Road overpass to 495, but it's quickly easing out. The crash there now clear. I'm Jackie Murphy with you right now.
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All right, 100 FM The Pike, Foo Fighters. Time to give away some Billy Idol tickets right now. At the Bank of New Hampshire Pavilion, August 18th, up there in the beautiful Lakes region. Let's play my three songs right now. It's pretty easy. I got a clip of three songs here. All you have to do is tell me what the three songs have in common. I love playing this game. 508-799-PIKE, 508-799-7453 is the number. So first person to get it right will get the Billy Idol ticket. So here you go. What do these three songs have in common?

0: All right, what do those three songs have in common? 508-799-PIKE, 508-799-7453. 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

yeah, we're playing my three songs here at 100 FM The Pike for tickets to see Billy Idol. Got to identify what these three songs have in common. Sure, I'll run it for you again.

0: right, what do those three songs have in common? 508-799-PIKE, 508-799-7453. Again, for tickets to see Billy Idol. Let's get to the phone right here. Yes, hello.
1: Yes, would it be about robots?
0: It is about robots, sir. That's right. Not so much a game, more of a warning, right?
1: Yeah.
0: Yeah, I mean, I did that story on AI burgers. I mean, what else could these they get their steely little fingers into these days?
1: Yep.
0: What's your name?
1: David.
0: Where are you calling from, David?
1: I am calling from Oxford.
0: Oxford, home of Carl's Oxford Diner, where they have real human beings making really good burgers. All right, man, you got a couple of tickets to see Billy Idol at the Bank of New Hampshire Pavilion on August 18th.
1: All right, great, thank you.
0: Got some more of those to give away tomorrow. Right now, though, we got to check our headlines here with, again, a real human being. A man of great humanity, it's Hank Stoltz.
2: Good morning. Here are the stories we are following at this hour. Rivals for the Democratic nomination for Senate, incumbent Senator Ed Markey and challenger Representative Seth Moulton squared off in a debate Monday night. Moulton continues to push that generational change is needed and that after 50 years in Washington, Markey is out of touch. Markey says he is the progressive in the race who can best take the fight to the Trump administration. Worcester Restaurant Week is underway and runs through the 16th, with almost 50 restaurants participating across Central Mass. This 17th season is the biggest yet. Participating restaurants will feature special three-course menus for $29.26, with select premium dining experiences available for $34.26. The event offers diners an affordable opportunity to support the businesses that make the region's culinary scene unique. Worcester's Color the City Festival returns to the City Common Friday from 3 to 8. The event for artists 14 to 24 will see Create 508 program members transform the Common through the theme It Takes a Village. The public is welcome. The Red Sox and White Sox tonight at Fenway, game time 7:10. The Sox made some moves before the trade deadline, acquiring three-time All-Star catcher Adley Rutschman from the Orioles. The red-hot Worcester Red Sox take on the Lehigh Valley Iron Pigs tonight at Polar Park. First pitch is 6:45. Well, sunny with a high in the mid-80s today, low in the 60s overnight. Cloudy in mid-80s on Wednesday. Then it gets hot on Thursday and Friday with a high around 90. I'm Hank Stoltz, and you're up to date.
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4: Pockets of stop and go on 290 East from Auburn Street to Shrewsbury Street, from Solomon Pond Road to 495. A crash on 495 South. It's at the off-ramp to the turnpike. You're on your brakes on 146 North, Vernon Hill to 290. Slow through Hopkinton, 495 North, from 85 to the Turnpike. Busy on 495 South, Route 9 to the Pike. Slow on the Pike East, Route 9 to Weston. I'm Jackie Murphy with your Right Now Traffic.
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0: 90 East, from Auburn Street to Shrewsbury Street, from Solomon Pond Road to 495. A crash on 495 South. It's at the off-ramp to the turnpike. You're on your brakes on 146 North, Vernon Hill to 290. Slow through Hopkinton, 495 North, from 85 to the turnpike. Busy on 495 South, Route 9 to the pike. Slow on the pike east, Route 9 to Weston. I'm Jackie Murphy with your Right Now traffic.
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0: Yeah, there they are. The greatest band in North America. That would be Rush 100 FM The Pike. We are Worcester's Rock Station. How you doing today? I'm Mike Hsu. Coming up in just a bit, we are bringing a distillery into the studio. Yeah, and you're like, and? Nothing. And listen, we're just sampling this morning from the Spicy Water Distillery out of Millbury. You can find them at the Out to Lunch Festival, which we are a proud sponsor of every Wednesday here in downtown Worcester, right behind City Hall, the Worcester Common Oval. And you can sample their spirits. They make it all, vodka, gin, rum. They make a whiskey, and we'll sample some of those in here in just a bit. We'll go Facebook Live so you can take a look at it and see if I make a complete fool out of myself. See it instead of just hear it every morning, all right? And you can do that by listening on the Pike app. It's absolutely free to download to your smartphone, or you can simply ask your smart speaker to play 100 FM The Pike. Right now, we got to get our headlines. Might be the last sober moment in this studio. It's our good friend Hank Stoltz.
1: Good morning. Here are the stories we are following at this hour. Sparks flew at the debate Monday night between incumbent Senator Ed Markey and challenger Representative Seth Moulton. The two Democrats both attacked the Trump administration as well as each other. Moulton argued it is time for a generational change. Markey is 80. Markey said that he is the one fittest to take on the present administration. Bradley Airport in Connecticut has announced that they are increasing parking by 1,500 spaces. Bradley says they want to keep the cost of parking low to remain competitive. They are also adding new food options for customers. Worcester Restaurant Week runs until August 16th, marking its 17th and largest year, with nearly 50 participating restaurants across Worcester and surrounding towns. Participating restaurants offered curated three-course menus featuring appetizers, entrees, and desserts for $29.26, providing significant savings on signature dishes. The Boston Red Sox making some moves at the trading deadline. They acquire three-time All-Star catcher Adley Rutschman from the Orioles for pitching prospects. Marcelo Meyer is gone from the Sox, traded for San Francisco Giants left-handed reliever Eric Miller. The Worcester Red Sox of Braden Ward is leading the International League with 50 stolen bases. See him and the Woo Sox in action tonight at Polar Park. Game time 6:45. Well, torrential downpours Monday left us with flooded roads and downed tree limbs. Today, a much different story. Sunny with a high in the mid-80s. I'm Hank Stoltz, and you're up to date.
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3: Pockets of stop and go on 290 East from Auburn Street to Shrewsbury Street, from Solomon Pond Road to 495. A crash on 495 South. It's at the off-ramp to the turnpike. You're on your brakes on 146 North, Vernon Hill to 290. Slow through Hopkinton, 495 North, from 85 to the Turnpike. Busy on 495 South, Route 9 to the Pike. Slow on the Pike East, Route 9 to Weston. I'm Jackie Murphy with you right now.
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0: 100 FM, The Pike and The Doors. And yes, there is whiskey in the studio. Thanks to our special guest, Barry Bacon, from the Spicy Water Distillery. We are Facebook Live. You can see Barry and some of the stuff he makes here in the studio. And Barry, thanks for coming in early. I appreciate it.
1: Absolutely, Mike. I'm very happy to be here.
0: Yeah, it's great to have all sorts of spirits at 8:27 in the morning here in the Pike studio. But, you know, I've been up since 3:30, so this is like lunch.
1: Right.
0: Lunch. Yeah.
1: I mean, I always say if you don't start in the morning, you can't say you've been drinking all day.
0: You know what? Make that the T-shirt. Absolutely. Yeah. So thanks for coming in. Now, you are located in Millbury, the spirits capital of Massachusetts now, apparently, right?
1: Apparently, we have become that.
0: Yeah.
1: Over the last 4 years, we've been building a pretty solid business. We're very happy with what we're doing. We started with the idea that, you know, there are no craft distilleries in Central Mass back in 2020. And we said, oh, well, why don't we just prove to the world that we can make good spirits right here in Central Mass? You don't have to go that far to get it.
0: That's awesome. That's fantastic. I remember meeting you at a Bravehearts game.
1: That's right.
0: Long time. How long ago was that?
1: That was about 2 years ago.
0: Was it 2 years?
1: Yeah. Oh,
0: it seems longer. and you guys were just fairly, you were just starting up. I don't think the distillery was open to the public yet at that point, maybe?
1: We had just opened up, and we're just starting to kind of get our name out there and letting people know what we're doing.
0: Yeah, and so you can find out what Barry's been doing at the Out to Lunch Festival. They do it every Wednesday, Worcester Common Oval, right behind City Hall. You're out there with all the other local businesses and farmers and everything local, which is what makes the Out to Lunch Festival great. And,
1: absolutely.
0: And you're sampling out there. Now, just to be clear, it's not a full bar at Out to Lunch. You can't go for like a full-on cocktail, the three martini lunch.
1: Yeah, no martinis or margaritas. Right. But we do have all of our spirits, as well as actually a few cocktails that we make at the distillery we're now bottling. And we actually just released our canned cocktails called Mixed Signals. Now, what we do with everything is we'll allow people to have small samples, so legally it's a quarter of an ounce for hard liquor and basically close to an ounce for any of the mixed cocktails.
0: All right. Well, you do enough sampling, you know, I'm just saying, you know, you can have a reasonable time. Plus, they got live music out there and, you know, you can get something to eat, lay down a good foundation. So you'll be out there tomorrow.
1: Correct.
0: Starting at 11.
1: Yep.
0: Which is prime cocktail hour. And then, Out to Lunch is different every week. So are you going to be there like the rest of the summer or there's just a few more
1: times? I'm here every other week.
0: Oh, okay, great.
1: And in between, I'm at a lot of different markets around the state, everything from Ashland to Grafton to Market on Exchange in Worcester.
0: I think I saw you guys out there.
1: Yep.
0: This past Sunday picking up my bagels. So what did you bring in this morning to sample?
1: Well, I brought a couple of all of our most popular spirits. So I have our Blackstone Valley Gin. It actually won a silver medal at the Bartender Spirit Awards in San Francisco 3 years ago.
0: Well, let's pop that open and sample it right away, the award-winning gin.
1: So our take on it is we wanted something that reminded me of New England in the fall, especially in the Blackstone Valley. So it's got some earthy and floral overtones to it. So it has juniper berry, and then the other half has coriander powder, angelica root, orange peel, lavender, and rosemary.
0: Earthy. Yeah, it's, yeah, like woody.
1: Yeah. Yep.
0: Is that fair? I mean, everyone's palate's different, but yeah, I get what you're saying about that. Absolutely. That's really nice.
1: Yeah, and it mixes really well with things like raspberry and lime. We make a great cocktail. We have a cocktail bar and social lounge, as well as our distillery right on Elm Street in Millbury. And one of our popular drinks is called the Floradora, which is mixing our gin with a little bit of raspberry, some lime, and then topping it off with polar ginger ale.
0: Oh, my. That sounds like a great summer drink.
1: It is.
0: Yeah, that sounds awesome. And what else do you have here? We're Facebook Live, so you can see the bottles right here. So what else do you got going?
1: So I also have the next year we entered our Elm Street Limoncello into the Bartender Spirit Awards again, but this time in Chicago, and it got 89 points. So close. But so it ended up with silver. And we're finding that we wanted to do a really traditional style Italian limoncello. So we take organic lemon peels, Just the peel, no rind, no inside juice. Let that soak in our vodka, which is 192 proof.
2: Yeah.
0: Oh, my God.
1: Oh, my God. Opening up that barrel after you're leaving it closed for a little while. You got to be like, take a minute before you look in.
0: Do you have to wear a hazmat suit when you open that barrel? Oh, my God.
1: Not quite, but we have the fire extinguisher ready.
0: Yeah, right? Oh, my God.
1: And then once that's set, we actually take out all the peels. We proof it down with sugar cane and water, find it and blends much better. Our approach to our spirits has been to create a great flavor experience using as much natural ingredients as possible, mostly sourced locally. So I'm getting these lemons from Whittier Farms in Sutton.
0: Oh, nice. That's what I love. It's all local. It's
1: absolutely
0: all great, you know, all Central Mass. Oh, this is lovely. I'm a limoncello fan. This is great. This is awesome. Oh my goodness.
1: And we leave this one a little stronger. A lot of American ones are around 20%. This is 32% alcohol, so it still gives you a little kick.
0: Yeah, I have a very important meeting later today, so why not start drinking now?
1: Right.
0: Right? You know, I'll probably like loosen up my inhibitions a little and whatever, but this is really nice. It doesn't taste like it's super strong, though.
1: No.
0: Really kind of mask the booziness part of it. It's just,
1: and I think it's the way
0: nice
1: we blend
0: our
1: sugar cane and water instead of table sugar. Table sugar, I think, is a little too much refinement to it. You need a little bit more balance of flavor.
0: Now, you got two bourbons here, so I got to ask the question that Whiskey Hardos, I'm sure you've heard it before, are going to always confront you with. Can you really call it bourbon since it's not made in Kentucky?
1: Yes.
0: Okay.
1: And the reason why is because the American government, when they started making all the rules again after Prohibition, defined bourbon as a characteristic rather than a location.
0: Okay.
1: So what they said was it has to be more than 51% corn. It has to be aged in a brand new American oak barrel.
0: Ooh.
1: And when it goes into that barrel, it has to be under 125 proof.
0: Okay.
1: So if any of those things don't match, it no longer becomes bourbon, it becomes whiskey. So you have things out there that could be called whiskey made from a bourbon mash, but it's not bourbon. It's just like it might have gone in the barrel a little bit stronger than it could have been.
0: Right.
1: So ours is also a straight bourbon whiskey, which means it's been in the same barrel from start to finish. We don't add any additional flavor, no additional aging process in another barrel. So it's strictly the flavor you get. It's what exactly is in there. And ours is a 5-year-old straight bourbon whiskey.
0: Okay. And then you made a special commemorative whiskey here.
1: Absolutely. So this year, going along with the idea that we want to give different flavor experiences with things that you might have had or might have enjoyed, we took our bourbon and we actually then added on to it. And so it's a very different product. We put Honeycrisp apples and cinnamon,
0: ooh,
1: let it soak for about a month.
0: Oh.
1: And then those flavors kind of went right into our bourbon. And now we created a new one called As American as Apple Pie. It literally tastes like bourbon and apple pie. Fantastic.
0: Oh, that's a winning combination right there. That's fantastic. Yeah, I'll have a little sample of Well, now this is your straight bourbon right here.
1: That is correct.
0: It's called Two Gavels?
1: Yep.
0: No, why that name? What brought on that?
1: Well, it comes back to across the street from where we are now in Millbury was the old town hall, which burnt down in 1971. They were able to save only the mahogany railing from the center of the building. Somebody who worked in the town government was also a carpenter and created two gavels with it. One they've used to commemorate the old building at every single Millbury town hall meeting since then. The other one he kept, and then when he passed away, his family donated back to the town. So we called it Two Gavels. And even inside of our insignia, you can see that that's picture that we converted into our symbol of the actual two gavels.
0: I love the Millbury pride.
1: Thank you.
0: Yeah, the local pride there.
1: The Woolies.
0: I think that's awesome. Yeah. And then your distillery, I was looking at your schedule events. You got a ton of things going. Like you got live music.
1: Yep.
0: You've got different events. There's two I'm curious about. So you have a vinyl swap going on the 14th.
1: Yeah.
0: And so if I like bring a stack of records down there, there'll be other vinyl freaks down there and I can swap or trade or.
1: Yep.
0: Yeah,
1: that's the whole idea. We do a lot of different events. Some of them we do ourselves and some that we have other people who come in who do a great job marketing and promoting. So the vinyl swap is going to be done by Honestly Necessary, Jasmine. She runs her business. She's done a lot of great programs with us, from painting to art to the vinyl swap.
0: Nice. Nice. And then another one, you have a Dungeons and Dragons night. So it's good to know that not only are you Spirits Central in Millbury, but Nerd Central, too. I'm interested to see. I've only played Dungeons and Dragons a couple of times in my life.
1: Yep.
0: And it's been a long and it was a very passionate affair. These people get really into it. I can't imagine adding alcohol into this mix. Have you had many of these? Have there been physical altercations? Have they involved someone wearing chainmail?
1: I can say for sure, no. Dwarves and elves can definitely drink more than humans.
0: Okay. Very good answer. Excellent answer, sir. Yes. That's great. So that's anybody can come down and take part in the, yep, in the Dungeons and Dragons thing?
1: Put on by the Millbury Public Library. They wanted to have an event, you know, beyond the library hours, and we're actually just a couple doors down from them. So they've been doing it once a month. Usually the first weekend of the month, they ask that you just contact the Millbury Library to sign up for it. But usually it's a good group, 8 to 10 people. They're having a great time. There's been a few people. I think the Dungeon Master is also working with Death Entertainment.
0: Oh, yeah, great place.
1: Yeah.
0: Yeah.
1: So it's kind of still keeping that local connection, doing some fun things together.
0: That's awesome. Well, it's fantastic. Barry, thank you very much for coming in. That's Barry Bacon, the Spicy Water Distillery. Also, before you leave, I got to ask, how many jokes do you get about your name? I mean, it's just a beautiful name, in my opinion, because it's Bacon.
1: Oh, you know? Yeah, my last name.
0: Yeah, so I'm sure your whole life you've been like taking jokes about your name.
1: I was telling Lisa earlier about that. When I was growing up, Gen X kid, everybody thought it was the funniest thing in the world to call me bacon and eggs and things like that. And now, my kids, they went through Worcester School, never had to worry about that. Because by the time they were born in 2000, everyone thought bacon was the coolest name ever.
0: Right, exactly. It is. Absolutely is. Yeah. Well, I appreciate you coming in, man. And so you're going to be at the Out to Lunch Festival and Farmers Market. That's tomorrow, Worcester Common Oval, starting at 11. Head down, say hi to Barry, get some samples, enjoy the live music, get something to eat. And again, once again, the safest place to buy your produce now is from local farmers, right? You don't get the diarrhea virus. There's no corporate processing there or anything. Buy local lettuce, you know, you'll be fine. So go down there and load up on your lettuce, check out some of the beautiful spirits here, and then visit the distillery in Millbury. Yep. And I'm going to try to come by the 14th for that vinyl swap. That sounds like a good time. And I saw you also rent the place out. Is that true? Do you do?
1: Oh yeah, we do special events there as well. We have everything from we just had a bridal party last week, also a baby shower, and we actually have even had a wedding there. A couple of years ago.
0: Nice.
1: We still see the couple just about every month. They're awesome.
0: That's awesome. And then at the distillery, that's where you can get all the craft cocktails and things. Those are all served up there.
1: Right? Absolutely. We have about 100 different drinks on the menu right now.
0: And where can people visit you online to check that out?
1: You can see us at www.spicywaterdistillery.com. And we're also on social media, both Facebook and Instagram, at Spicy Water Distillery.
0: Awesome. Barry, thanks for coming in. Thanks for bringing the cocktails. I don't know if I'll make my meeting later today. Lisa, thank you. Lisa from Out to Lunch Festival is here also. But thank you for bringing in Barry.
2: Thank you for letting me just be here.
0: Yeah, sure.
2: Happy to be here with Barry.
0: Sure. Please join us in a drink. I'm like the only guy drinking in the room. And for once in my life, I kind of feel uncomfortable about that. But thanks for coming in, Barry. We'll see you tomorrow at Out to Lunch.
1: My pleasure.
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0: The Woo Sox are taking on the Lehigh Valley Iron Pigs at Polar Park. 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

0: 100 FM The Pike and U2. Coming up about 10, 15 minutes, I will have the Pike laugh track for you, a little comedy to start your workday. And then shortly after that, it will be the Pike haircut. You know, I like to thank Barry Bacon from the Spicy Water Distillery in Millbury for coming in and bringing several bottles of his spirits, which are staring me in the face right now across the console. I might not make it out of here today, but thanks to him. And we'll have that interview up at PikeFM.com in a little bit. But with all the excitement and the booze, I haven't really picked out a haircut yet. So if you have a suggestion, feel free to call or text it in. 508-799-PIKE, 508-799-7453.
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2: We'll stop and go at 290 East, Hope Ave to Shrewsbury Street. Busy on 146 North, getting on to 290. Your stop and go on the Pike East between Route 9 and 95 with heavy pockets of delay, and then more slowdowns from there to Newton Corner. You're busy on 495 North from 117 in Bolton to Route 2. A work zone in Auburn on 395 South between Route 20 and Sutton Ave. I'm Jackie Murphy with your right now traffic.
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12: I read this interesting story the other day, which was written by a colleague of mine, about why so-called, quote, admin nights are the new book club for busy adults. Now, I learned this is a term coined by journalist Chris Collin, who wrote about this life hack in the Wall Street Journal. An admin night is when people come together for a night, a fun night, while holding one another accountable to an assignment. The ones usually considered back burner tasks, the ones that you've been putting off. The person you choose to do an admin night with matters a lot, because that's your accountability partner. That's what one person told us. People love the social aspect because it can bring these boring tasks to light, make them feel more fun, and where you go matters as well. You need to have enough space and hopefully not too many distractions. And again, don't forget to leave some time for fun. I'm Dr. Sanjay Gupta, helping you live a better life.
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1: People said a lot of things. People said you're going to get a lot of material out of this. And let me be the first to say, not worth it. I would rather have done many things for the jokes, you know what I mean? I got hauled off and hit by a bus for the ha-has. There were some brighter moments. There was this moment I realized I was going to use my health insurance, and that felt good. I just had this thought, here's where I get mine. I'd be laying in the hospital going, run it up! I mean, how often in life do you get to blow right by your deductible? And on January 1, how about that, huh? Yeah! That's right. I was living large! Wind in my back and a glint in my eye!
2: That's Ryan Hamilton here on 100 FM The Pike for your laugh track today. Ryan Hamilton. All right, we got your haircut on the way. Got a bunch of great requests for the haircut. Got to start sifting through them all here. We'll see what we come up with, 9:15-ish. And then you can proceed to rate for hairiness, as you usually do for the Pike haircut. Linkin Park right now. It's Worcester's Rock Station.

0: Right Now Traffic.
1: We start off with a crash on the Turnpike eastbound. It's after 495. You're on your brakes on 290 East, College Square to Shrewsbury Street. Busy on 146 North, getting on to 290. You're slow through Hopkinton on 495 North, West Main Street to the Pike. Busy on the Pike East from Route 9 to 95 with heavy pockets of delay, and from there to Newton Corner. I'm Jackie Murphy with your Right Now Traffic.
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0: concludes the couple skate portion of our program here, 100 FM The Pike. Your haircut today from Europe and Carrie. And all I got to say to that is...
1: Where'd the cheese go?
0: Yeah.
1: I don't know.
2: Where's the cheese at?
0: The cheese is right here, darling, with Carrie from Europe. So much cheese. So very, very cheesy. It's like a cheese plug in my aorta right now, which is not far from the truth. Really, Europe, one of the, I dare to say this, probably the best hair out of all the hair metal bands in the 80s. Yeah, I said it. I made that proclamation right now. Deal with it. But the cheese factor through the roof there, not so much sleaze, but the overabundance of cheese makes up for that. So I give that a full on 10. Absolutely. But, you know, what are your ratings? Let us know. 508-799-PIKE. 508-799-7453. This 508 texter, rating on the whole hairy package, says Bob Ross, Chewbacca, and Joey Tempest, yes, are concluding the oh-so-cheesy thruple skate. 10++++. Yeah. 508 texter. Yep. I just went to 87 and the 7th grade. Great choice. Right? Yeah, that awkward moment where, you know, you were trying to let your hand slide down and then the teacher caught you and then made you stand, what is it, 7 inches apart while you were dancing? 860 texter here. Oh, just a vomiting emoji. That's a solid -1. They did not like that at all. 508 texter, hairy cheese balls, this says. And that is a frightening image in my head that's going to be there for the rest of the day. 774 texter, boo. Not even a good makeout song. 0. Really? That's not a good makeout song? I'm sorry. That's an awesome makeout song. And if you're lucky, you know, the person you're making out with is named Carrie or Carl. I don't know. I'm trying to make it work for you here. There you go. Great ratings. Thank you very much for all the excellent ratings today. On the Pike haircut, and yeah, we'll step it up. We'll make it a little more sleazy tomorrow, I promise.
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4: We start off with a crash on the Turnpike eastbound. It's after 495. You're on your brakes on 290 East, College Square to Shrewsbury Street. Busy on 146 North, getting on to 290. You're slow through Hopkinton on 495 North, West Main Street to the Pike. Busy on the Pike East from Route 9 to 95 with heavy pockets of delay, and from there to Newton Corner. I'm Jackie Murphy with your right now traffic.
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24: Now seems as good a time as any to remind you, you don't always have to take healthy habits to the extreme. Not only are you unlikely to stick with something that's difficult, even if you can keep it up, it's probably going to be to the detriment of something else. And chances are that something else is more important. So if you're on a quest to improve your health, I promise the basics are going to take you much further. I'm talking about diet, try and be as plant-based as possible, exercise, meaning multiple rounds of cardio and strength training, and sleep. For most people, 7 to 9 hours a night. I like to think of these things as sort of a three-legged stool, right? If you're not doing any one of them, it's really hard to keep balanced with the others. The key here is you don't have to strive for perfection. Doing anything is going to be better than nothing. I'm Dr. Sanjay Gupta, helping you live a better life.
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0: 100 FM The Pike and Soundgarden. My name is Mike Hsu. Thank you very much for listening today. Chuck Perks is stepping in. He'll have a couple of text keywords for you. For you to try to get yourself a trip to see Journey on the tour stop of your choice. I love when we do this, the trips like this where you choose where you want to see them on their tour. So you have a chance to see Journey, whatever tour stop you want in the United States. And we'll hook you up with the airfare to get there for you and a friend. The hotel while you're out there, and the whole VIP package while you're seeing the band, including the premium ticket. So make sure you listen to Chuck. He's got two text keywords. Mistress Carrie will have a text keyword for you also when she comes on after 3 o'clock. Tomorrow, shoulda, coulda Wednesday. I think we'll go, we've done a couple of special ones. I think we'll go back to the regular edition shoulda, coulda Wednesday starting tomorrow at 6 a.m. You can nominate songs you thought shoulda, coulda been a hit. Why isn't this huge? You're listening to that album you've always loved, and there's that deep cut. You're like, I don't understand why this wasn't a hit. We'd love to know about it. It's what it's all about, sharing the tunes we love. So start nominating those at 6 a.m. tomorrow morning, 508-799-PIKE. And what we do is we take all your nominations all morning. 820, we'll take two of those, and then you vote for the one you want to hear. All right, that's how Shoulda Coulda Wednesday works. So hopefully you'll have some good ones for us tomorrow starting at 6 a.m.
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16: 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Aside from the obvious, making sure you're getting enough sleep, there are a couple quick pick-me-ups that experts recommend before you take your seat. If you have time, you might try to squeeze in a quick nap, just a couple minutes even. That can increase your alertness. Or try to pop outside for a quick walk, get your blood and your hormones pumping, splash some cold water on your face, or grab a cup of coffee, obviously. If you're not a caffeine drinker, even just taking small sips of water throughout your meeting could be enough to keep you awake. Of course, you could also make a point to engage in the meeting. You're not likely to fall asleep while you're actually talking. I'm Dr. Sanjay Gupta, helping you live a better life.
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Chuck Perks, look at this. 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

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Yeah, another keyword coming up this hour for that Journey flyaway. You see them on any tour stop. It's coming up this hour on The Pike.

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So Journey's tour continues into the fall, and you can see them on any one of their tour stops this fall. Let's get you entered. 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Good luck. It's the Pike. I'm out of-

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14: Across the country right now, at this very moment, there are probably arguments taking place about who's doing more of the housework, the homework, the shuttling of kids from this activity to that. It's true. By and large, women do more of this than men. But doesn't have to be that way. And if you and your spouse can level that playing field, it's going to make both of you and your kids happier. Psychologist Yelena Kecmanovic says, this might be how you get there. As hard as it might be at first, try to think of your partner like a teammate, not an adversary. Learn how to do some of the chores your partner does to get a better understanding of how much effort something takes. And finally, take the time to acknowledge what the other person is doing. And every now and then, even express your appreciation. That'll go a long way. I'm Dr. Sanjay Gupta, helping you live a better life.
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FM, the Pike Worcester's rock station, Chuck Perks. Well, today is National Chocolate Chip Cookie Day. Oh, that sounds good. You know, today is to Cookie Monster what baby oil is to P. Diddy. So it's, yeah, the Cookie Monster is going to be celebrating today. It's a journey on the Pike.

0: Lincoln Park, 100 FM, the Pike, Worcester's rock station. Appetite for the 80s coming up next to Dune. Well, if you ask anyone if they have any beef with grocery stores, most people will probably talk about everything getting more expensive. But if you specifically ask the older generation, boomers and beyond, well, you better grab a chair. They have a laundry list of grievances. And according to Fox News, here you go. Number one, self-checkout. This is a younger person's game. In a previous poll, 62% of older folks said they preferred cashier-assisted checkout. I'm not a boomer, but I prefer cashier-assisted checkout as well. And it's not just the extra work and touchscreens. They also love to chat up the cashiers. I prefer less chat and more checking out. Get me out of here. Thank you. Two, bargain grocery stores, boomers and beyond, prefer classic supermarkets rather than dealing with the lack of inventory and organization at the bargain places. Three, searching for products. They do not like stores moving things around or having to find tofu for their granddaughter. Four, digital coupons. The share of people 65 and older who are using smartphone apps is growing, but boomers still prefer physical coupons. Neglected shopping carts. No one likes having to fight a shopping cart with a janky wheel, but it can be extra annoying if you have mobility issues. Generic brands. In a recent survey, 26% of boomers say they rarely or almost never consider switching from their favorite name brand. Whereas I will go for the generic brands. They're cheaper, and I don't really notice a difference. 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
17: 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Two other factors driving progressive overload are time under tension and muscular fatigue. That means the amount of time your muscles are engaged during a movement, the slower the movement, the harder it will be until you reach the point where you can't do another rep with good form. 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Also, remember this. 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So important. Breathe out when you exert force. I'm Dr. Sanjay Gupta, helping you live a better life.
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Appetite for the 80s is on, and it's sponsored by Big Y. Stupid criminals in the news coming up in about 30 minutes. Here's the headline. A mean neighbor made a get-off-my-lawn spike strip. We'll dive into that story coming up in about 30 minutes. House of Lords, can't find my way home.

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Journey's tour continues into the fall. Let's get you entered to see them on one of their tour stops. 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
15: Back in 2019, I made a documentary for HBO called One Nation Under Stress. And what was true then is still true now. Money and financial problems are consistently ranked as the number one cause of stress in the United States. And a brand new study out of the Mayo Clinic found that worrying about money may age the heart even faster than traditional risk factors. Unlike an acute stressor, such as a short-term work deadline or a brief illness, financial strain is often chronic and ongoing. And because money affects so many aspects of daily life, financial stress can be difficult to escape. Even so, financial stress does not mean you're doomed, just means you need to double down on the things you know are good for heart health: diet, exercise, sleep, and of course, not smoking. I'm Dr. Sanjay Gupta, helping you live a better life.
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Chuck Perks. Well, there's a new app that will let a person send messages after they die. Yeah, that's it. That's exactly who you want to hear from while surfing porn at 3 a.m. Your dead nana.

0: 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Let's get into stupid criminals in the news. You know, everyone knows the get off my lawn stereotype of the cranky old dude. Yes, and he's talking to you right now. But this guy took it to another level. 39-year-old man in Minnesota. His name is Kyle Steffen. He was arrested after he created a homemade spike strip for his yard earlier this year to keep neighborhood children off of his lawn. A mother called police to report that Kyle was yelling at her kids, and when they showed up, they saw a long piece of thick plastic set in the lawn with about 43-inch screws sticking up from the plastic. Officers noticed tire tracks from bikes in the yard and said it appeared neighborhood kids were riding through the yard as a shortcut to a park. Kyle admitted to placing the device to keep kids off of his lawn. He told the police he did not mean to injure anyone, only scare them. But police aren't so sure, saying that he seemed frustrated the device was not effective. He is charged with a misdemeanor. He could be looking at 180 days in jail or a $1,000 fine. You just can't fix stupid. Now get off my lawn.
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11: Even for people who fall asleep easily, staying asleep can be difficult. You wake up, your mind starts to race, you can't turn those thoughts off. Sleep experts say there are a few things you can try. Cognitive shuffling. That's when you choose a random, impersonal, non-emotional word. Then for each letter of that word, think of as many words that begin with each letter as you can before moving on to the next one. It distracts your brain from stress. It also mimics the fragmented thought patterns that usually occur as you drift off to sleep. Sensory grounding is something else. That's when you work through things you can hear, feel, see, smell, or taste. That helps you to be in the moment instead of dwelling on the past or the future. Or just do a mental walkthrough of a place you know well. Familiar but neutral imagery that can calm the brain. I'm Dr. Sanjay Gupta, helping you live a better life.
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Chuck Perks, hope you can join me tomorrow. The weather is looking pretty sweet for Rock the Dock at Indian Ranch in Webster. We're there from 5:30 to 7:30. 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Always a good time, man. It's Goo Goo Dolls on The Pike.

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16: As a parent, when you send your kid off to school in the morning, you know that they're going to be learning, they're going to be spending time with their friends. But new study out of UCSF found adolescents are spending an average of 70 minutes of their school day on their phones. Now, some kids will say they need their phones to help with schoolwork, but this study found that they were spending the vast majority of their screen time on TikTok, Instagram, and Snapchat. Not really apps that you're going to be turning to for homework help. Now, the study's lead author said, don't blame kids for using their phones at school. Teach them how to resist them. Focus on what they'd get by putting them aside rather than what you're taking away. Explain how phones could hurt their academic performance, and also remind them of this. Nothing takes the place of real face-to-face friendships. I'm Dr. Sanjay Gupta, helping you live a better life.
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15: 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I'm Dr. Sanjay Gupta, helping you live a better life.
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0: 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Chuck Perks, Pike Music Vault, coming up in about 10 minutes. Well, there's a class action lawsuit that would pay $200 to anyone who got diarrhea from bad lettuce. Of course, you've already spent three times that amount on Preparation H cooling gel.
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1: Styx was just recently at the Xfinity Center, and yes, they performed Dennis DeYoung songs, including this one from 1973. Their first really big hit. It's Lady, playing out of the Pike Music Vault. Lady!

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18: As a parent, when you send your kid off to school in the morning, you know that they're going to be learning, they're going to be spending time with their friends. But a new study out of UCSF found adolescents are spending an average of 70 minutes of their school day on their phones. Now, some kids will say they need their phones to help with schoolwork, but this study found that they were spending the vast majority of their screen time on TikTok, Instagram, and Snapchat. Not really apps that you're going to be turning to for homework help. Now, the study's lead author said, don't blame kids for using their phones at school. Teach them how to resist them. Focus on what they'd get by putting them aside rather than what you're taking away. explain how phones could hurt their academic performance, and also remind them of this. Nothing takes the place of real face-to-face friendships. I'm Dr. Sanjay Gupta, helping you live a better life.
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17: What are the chances you are listening to this while drinking a nice hot cup of coffee? If so, don't let me stop you. For years, we've been reporting on the health benefits of coffee, and that's not going to stop today. A new study, this one out of Harvard School of Public Health, found that coffee and tea could help lower your risk of developing dementia. People who enjoyed 1 to 3 caffeinated cups a day saw the biggest impact. In addition to the caffeine, coffee contains hundreds of bioactive compounds that can influence inflammation, glucose metabolism, vascular function, and oxidative stress. It's also possible coffee drinkers might be doing other things that keep them healthy. Eating a more balanced diet, getting plenty of exercise, sleep, not smoking, or drinking too much alcohol. And finally, staying socially active. I'm Dr. Sanjay Gupta, helping you live a better life.

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Tom Petty on the Pike, a gorgeous Tuesday afternoon, and lots of stuff to give away this afternoon. All this week, I've got Avenged Sevenfold and Good Charlotte tickets to see him on the 12th at the Xfinity Center. And the concert season pass tickets this week, Mike Shue, Chuck Perks, and I have got Deep Purple tickets to head to Mansfield to the Xfinity Center as well. Those tickets, I've got them this afternoon, so keep listening for your chance to text in and qualify to win. Aerosmith on the Pike.

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18: If you're looking to get stronger, you don't necessarily need a bunch of heavy weights to do that, at least not to start. Body weight workouts, when you do them the right way, can be really effective. Strength and conditioning specialist Dana Santis told us, with body weight training, you create progressive overload by changing joint angles, adding instability, or choosing more challenging variations of the same exercise. Two other factors driving progressive overload are time under tension and muscular fatigue. That means the amount of time your muscles are engaged during a movement, the slower the movement, the harder it will be until you reach the point where you can't do another rep with good form. You want to stop before you collapse. Also, remember this, pay attention to your breath. So important. Breathe out when you exert force. I'm Dr. Sanjay Gupta, helping you live a better life.
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They're on their massive co-headlining tour with Lynyrd Skynyrd this summer. They'll be at the Xfinity Center on the 22nd. And Foreigner just announced a way to celebrate their golden anniversary. They're out on tour celebrating 50 years. Foreigner is now going to allow fans to experience the band like never before with the launch of their all-new Golden Anniversary VIP ticket. They're saying it's the most exclusive concert package in the band's history, designed for the band's most devoted fans. It's going to offer an unprecedented behind-the-scenes experience that brings ticket holders closer to the band than ever before. That includes putting them on the stage during the show. Worcester's Rock Station, 100 FM, The Pike.

0: 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Chuck Perks has got another pair of tickets to give away coming up tomorrow.
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15: Even for people who fall asleep easily, staying asleep can be difficult. You wake up, your mind starts to race, you can't turn those thoughts off. Sleep experts say there are a few things you can try. Cognitive shuffling. That's when you choose a random, impersonal, non-emotional word. Then for each letter of that word, think of as many words that begin with each letter as you can before moving on to the next one. It distracts your brain from stress. It also mimics the fragmented thought patterns that usually occur as you drift off to sleep. Sensory grounding is something else. That's when you work through things you can hear, feel, see, smell, or taste. That helps you to be in the moment instead of dwelling on the past or the future. Or just do a mental walkthrough of a place you know well. Familiar but neutral imagery that can calm the brain. I'm Dr. Sanjay Gupta, helping you live a better life.
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Scorpions on the Pike, it's Mistress Carrie. The biopic about their 60-plus year career is still in production. No word yet on when we're getting that movie, but we now know when we're getting the Linkin Park documentary, Unshatter, because the band released all of the details today, saying that the Linkin Park documentary, Unshatter, will open in theaters on September 30th. Tickets go on sale starting August 13th. The press release says Unshatter follows a very particular moment in Linkin Park's history and documents a path through loss, uncertainty, friendship, and reinvention, according to Joe Hahn from the band who actually directed the movie. They say that it's an intimate portrayal of how the band is behind the scenes. It features interviews with the band members, with fans. It starts with the band coming together following his death. And Mike Shinoda said, don't think reality TV. It's literally our friend Mark who did most of the filming. It's one guy. We hang out with him all the time. So we had Mark there. We were just recording things and filming things just so we had it. And that became Unshatter. Linkin Park is also going to be releasing the soundtrack to the film, Blue Oyster Cult on the Pike.

that Aerosmith ballet that's going to debut at Virginia's National Ballet next year is going to feature the 70s heyday hits of Aerosmith and the MTV era hits, they said. Crazy on the Pike, Mistress Carrie, mostly clear in 85 in Worcester today. Partly cloudy in 85 tomorrow. Partly cloudy in 88 on Thursday. Thankfully, a break from all of that rain. However, more thunderstorms are coming on Friday afternoon and on Saturday afternoon. And Sunday looks like the best day of the weekend. Sunny and a high of 88. 100 FM, the Pike.

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19: What are the chances you are listening to this while drinking a nice hot cup of coffee? If so, don't let me stop you. For years, we've been reporting on the health benefits of coffee, and that's not going to stop today. A new study, this one out of Harvard School of Public Health, found that coffee and tea could help lower your risk of developing dementia. People who enjoyed 1 to 3 caffeinated cups a day saw the biggest impact. In addition to the caffeine, coffee contains hundreds of bioactive compounds that can influence inflammation, glucose metabolism, vascular function, and oxidative stress. It's also possible coffee drinkers might be doing other things that keep them healthy. Eating a more balanced diet, getting plenty of exercise, sleep, not smoking, or drinking too much alcohol. And finally, staying socially active. I'm Dr. Sanjay Gupta, helping you live a better life.

Just the jolt you need to get home from work. We're clocking out and rocking out. Now. Mistress Carrie on 100 FM The

Carrie on the Pike. It's Mistress Carrie. If you think there's a lot of new releases coming out this year, just wait until next year. We already know, according to Mike Mushok, that the new Stained album is going to come out in 2027. Slash says his new album with Miles Kennedy and the Conspirators is coming out in 2027. The new Tool album rumors are heating up thanks to Danny Carey. It would be the follow-up to Fear Inoculum. Danny Carey has been hinting, because they just announced that his band that he does with Adrian Belew and Steve Vai and Tony Levin Beat, well, they are going out on the road. And so because of that, Danny Carey had to kind of announce his touring plans. Well, 2027 was already poised to potentially be a big year for Tool. And now, because they've announced that Beat is doing this tour, there's a lot of hints that that Tool album is going to be done for next year, and that there's a possibility of that residency at the Sphere with Tool next year. And then, of course, there's Matt Cameron recently talking about the new Soundgarden. He said the 8 songs left behind by Chris Cornell are now finished. They're being mixed. He said he doesn't know exactly when they're coming out, but they're eyeing a 2027 release. Pretty new on the Pike.

0: Well, after David Lee Roth canceled his North American tour date, Sammy Hagar invited him an open invite to come to his residency in Vegas in September with Michael Anthony. David Lee Roth didn't respond. Then he showed up in Fargo, North Dakota last Thursday at a TED Talk with Alex Van Halen. They have now put pictures up on Instagram of the two former bandmates all smiles together. They announced today that TED Talk with Alex Van Halen and David Lee Roth is getting released on YouTube in the next few weeks, they said. Oh, I can't wait to hear that.
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2: We've got some delays right now on Route 290 heading westbound. The delays start just after Route 190 and continue down solid past Route 9 in the Belmont Street area, then slow all the way down to about Grafton Street. Traveling right now on Route 495 heading southbound just after Route 9 and continuing into the Hopkinton area, crossing over the Mass Pike. We've got slow traffic northbound getting up to the Mass Pike in that same stretch. We've got some slow traffic there. The Mass Pike heading eastbound, or heading westbound towards Route 495. It's slow from 495 all the way back to about Route 9 in the Framingham area. I'm Jack Hart with your Right Now Traffic.
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3: AI slowly taking over the world at this point. They're writing our contracts. They're making our negotiations. They're writing our love letters. Not only that, they're making music. AI is making videos, an artwork. I'm using the bunny ear quotes when I say artwork. And now it is entering the world of food. There is an artificial intelligence system that just created a burger recipe that apparently has outscored McDonald's Big Mac in a blind taste test. Now, I got to tell you, whatever you say about fast food, that's fine. But I can never deny the power of a big, giant, sloppy Big Mac. The tool is called Burger AI. Who asked for this? Can I see a show of hands? Anybody asked for Burger AI? It was trained on 2,216 burger recipes and went through billions of possible ingredient combinations. Its goal was to balance taste, nutrition, and environmental impact. Okay, stop right there. Taste, probably the most important thing in a burger, right? Nutrition and environmental impact. Those two things shouldn't be on this criteria. Here, it should be taste, it should be sloppiness, and it should be whether it makes you want to take a nap afterwards. That's how you judge a good burger. Yeah!
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days of the new on the Pike. It's Mistress Carrie. Yesterday morning, Mike Shue kicked off another massive contest. Everybody's got text keywords. Mike Shue, Chuck Perks, and I all this week because Journey is extending their massive Final Frontier Tour this fall. And we want you to be along for the ride. It's going to happen before 6 o'clock. You want to win this Journey trip. Trust me, you want to win this. Def Leppard on the Pike.

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1: Route 290 heading westbound right now. We've got some heavy delays from, well, just after Plantation Street in Worcester, right around the bend. Continues heavy down past Route 9 and on towards just about Shrewsbury Street. Traveling on the Mass Pike heading westbound right now. Some slow traffic just after Route 9 in the Framingham area, getting down to Route 495. Traffic continues a little bit heavy as you get into the Hopkinton stretch. Traveling on Route 290 heading eastbound towards Route 495 in Marlborough. Things looking okay. I'm Jack Hart with your Right Now Traffic.
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1: 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Just play the game one way. You hit a ball in the gap, run. 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

Worcester's Rock Station, 100 FM, The Pike. It's Mistress Carrie. So all of that rain we got yesterday, just destruction, especially all over like the Leominster area. So if you're going to be out and about on two wheels, if you're planning on going out for a ride, let me just tell you, at least around Leominster, there is a ton of dirt in the road, rocks in the road, debris in the road. So give extra space for any motorcycles you see on the road, because those storms unearthed a bunch of stuff. There's tree limbs down everywhere. It's just nuts. And today, a couple days this week are going to be like the perfect motorcycle riding weather. Just keep your head on a swivel and watch the road, because there's tons of debris in the streets right now. Golden Earring on the Pike.

0: BC Boys on the Pike. Mike D is headed out on a solo tour with the 5D band featuring two of his sons. Their Boston stop is going to be at Royale. Those tickets are on sale now. It's Mistress Carrie, and Journey has extended their massive Final Frontier tour. They're going to stop at the Garden this fall. We want you to be along for the ride. One winner is going to score a trip, no, not to Boston, to go to the Garden, a trip for two to a U.S. tour stop of your choice, including flights, hotel, and a VIP package with exclusive tour posters and merch. 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
2: Things are improving a little bit on Route 290 heading westbound. Traffic is heavy from about Britain Square, right around the bend, down heading down towards Route 9, the Belmont Street area. And then it continues slow after that down towards Shrewsbury Street, and then things open up. Traveling right now on the Mass Pike heading eastbound and westbound around Route 495. Traffic is doing pretty well on 495 itself, northbound and southbound, right around the Pike. Some earlier delays have eased out through there. I'm Jack Hart with your right now traffic.
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0: Zeppelin on the Pike, it's Mistress Carrie. When Robert Plant tours the U.S., I wonder if he misses the same British candy that Billy Morrison does. Billy Morrison, Billy Idol's longtime guitarist, who is going to be at Mohegan on Saturday night with Billy Idol, has also got his new solo album, Hollow, out this Friday. And the last time he was on the show, he was talking about his very close personal friendship with Ozzy. And he said, we never talk about music. We talk about the restaurants we love and the English candy we miss. So on this episode of the Mistress Carrie podcast that comes out at midnight, I asked him, what candy do you miss from England?
1: The things that I miss are hard to find here. You can always find a Cadbury's Flake here, which is lovely, but the unsung hero of the English candy world is something called a Star Bar. And there is actually a place I know in LA that sells imported Cadbury's Star Bars. So if you can find a Star Bar from Cadbury's Chocolate in Boston, I urge you to go eat one because you will then understand.
0: That's Billy Morrison on episode 322 of the Mistress Carrie podcast out at midnight. We spent a lot of time talking about his collaboration with Sully Erna from Godsmack and Nuno Bettencourt from Extreme. And coming up in the next couple of weeks, we're supposed to get that TED Talk that Alex Van Halen and David Lee Roth did last Thursday in Fargo, North Dakota. The most random sentence I have said all day. Van Halen on the Pike.

Aerosmith, Whistler's Rock Station, 100 FM, The Pike, all this week. I have got Avenged Sevenfold and Good Charlotte tickets to give away. The show's coming up on the 12th at the Xfinity Center. And if you would like to win those tickets, text the word unholy to 50888 right now. You'll be entered to win today's tickets. I've got them every day this week. Text unholy right now to 50888. Shine down. Second chance on The Pike.

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4: 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The-

Twisted Sister, I Want to Rock on the Pike. It's Mistress Carrie, and I don't have Pat season tickets, but I know that when you do, it's a big deal when your tickets finally come in the mail. And I'm just saying that the Pats might have to raise the bar a little bit on the delivery of the season tickets, because the Raiders just delivered their season tickets, and they came in a metal hard case poker chip case with custom Raiders poker chips, the dice, and all the setups to play Texas Hold'em. And then inside that padded briefcase also came your season tickets to the Death Star in Vegas. I'm just saying. I hate the Raiders. I love the Pats. But the season ticket case is pretty damn cool. The Black Crows on the Pike.

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0: 2. Weehun, 25 years old, was born in Athens, Georgia. Ninth round pick by the Red Sox in 2023 out of Kennesaw State. His third AAA start. Now the 0-2 on the way to Reyes. Fastball swung on, broken bat. Soft line drive through the right side. A base hit. Romero was shading the middle. He would have caught that on his shoe tops had he been playing a regular second base. But the shift giveth and the shift taketh away. And it's a two-out single for Reyes.
1: That's sign of a good hitter. Inside, outside swing. It's a fun time of year, Alex, with guys from AA start coming up here.
0: That's right.
1: A lot of different, just a lot of different players across the league.
0: We're going to see another AAA debut later this week. Right-hander Gage Zeal will start for the Woo Sox on Saturday. Here's Tommy Pham, now the veteran, taking a sinker for a strike from Weehun.
1: Turning into like a real baseball team now with a rotation. And
0: imagine that.
1: Yeah.
0: Pham at his 20. The Iron Pigs. Right-handed hitter. Pitch. Breaking ball taken for a strike on the outside corner. And now it's 0-2. Pham's been all over the place. Altogether, 1,250 big league games. Here's the 0-2 from Weehun, and Pham takes low. Fastball at 94, 1-2. The Cardinals, Tampa Bay, Padres, Reds, Red Sox, Mets, Diamondbacks, White Sox, Cardinals again, Kansas City, Pittsburgh, and the Mets. That's a laundry list.
1: Yeah.
0: 1-2. Pham, a breaking ball, swings and lines it up the middle. That's a base hit. Up to second goes Reyes. He has always been able to hit, though. And back-to-back two-out singles for Lehigh Valley. They've got men at first and second with two outs, and Otto Kemp is coming up.
1: That's why it's a test when guys come up from AA. They don't see a Tommy Pham in the Eastern League, more than likely. It was a hanging breaking ball, and he was all over it.
0: Yeah, Weehun knew he made a mistake. Reacting to the ball going back up the middle. So two on, two out here in the top of the first. No score. And another tough hitter, and Otto Kemp digs in. Right-handed stick. Pitch from Weehun is taken, a cutter on the inside corner for strike one. Umpiring crew today, Dexter Kelly has balls and strikes behind the plate. Tim Barreras is at third, and the crew chief, Stephen Hodgins, over at first. No balls and one strike. And Weehun throws. Fastball taken a little bit low. 1-1 to Otto Kemp. Several hitters in this lineup, Mike, on the 40-man roster. Kemp, Christian Cairo, Meisner, Felix Reyes. 1-1 to Kemp. Swinging a bouncing ball hit behind the bag at third. It's a fair ball picked up on a hop by Capra. Long throw across the diamond in time to get Kemp. And the inning is over. So Weehun navigates around a couple of two-out singles and strands two Iron Pigs aboard in a scoreless top of the first, with the Woo Sox coming up in the bottom half on the Worcester Red Sox Radio Network.
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0: WooSox come to bat in the bottom of the first of a scoreless game, and it'll be Franklin Arias, Nate Eaton, and Mikey Romero to face Colby Allard. Veteran lefty out of the windup, and his first pitch taken high for ball one. Arias playing in his eighth AAA game. He is 7 for 30 with two homers and seven RBIs. He hit safely in all five of his starts in Norfolk. 1-0 pitch. Swinging a foul straight back to the screen. And the count 1-1. WooSox are 56-47 overall. Lehigh Valley is 51-57. 1-1 to the Red Sox top prospect. Pitch is changeup taken outside. And the count 2-1.
1: Just so much buzz around Arias. It is something to see here in Boston and Worcester area.
0: Rightfully so. He's looked the part. Here's a 2-1 pitch. Swinging a chopper, hits softly on the third base side. Charging at third. Kemp gloves on the infield grass. Throws to first. And Arias beat it out. Infield single for Franklin Arias. He could do that too. And now a six-game hitting streak as the WooSox have their leadoff man aboard to start the first.
1: Let's get the Lehigh Valley defense. We'll have Reyes, Meisner, and Pham. That's the outfield left to right. Kemp, who made that charging play. Good effort by Kemp. He's at third. Moore at short. Cairo at second. Anthony at first. McIntosh is catching. Lehigh Valley's near the bottom in defense. 18 out of 20 teams.
0: So Franklin Arias at first base now as Nate Eaton digs in. And a move to first, chasing Arias back to the bag. Eaton's been scuffling. He's 2 for his last 30. 259 with 8 homers and 31 RBIs. Right-handed hitter. Pitch from Allard. Inside with a cutter for ball one. Allard was signed by the Phillies in mid-June. Began the year with Cleveland. And split time between the big leagues and Columbus. Here's the 1-0. Nate takes a changeup high and outside. Two balls and no strikes. One-time first-round pick, 14th overall by Atlanta in 2015 out of high school in Southern California. He's bounced around. 2-0 to Nate. Here's the pitch. Swinging a high pop-up right side of the infield. From second base, Christian Cairo is calling for it. Both feet on the dirt. And he makes the catch. And now they're going to call Arias out for interference. And Nate Eaton will take his place at first base. That's the first base umpire, Stephen Hodgins, on the call.
1: Geez, I haven't seen that in years.
0: Almost ever.
1: Yeah.
0: Let me get a look at the replay from the TV side. And Arias kind of just stood there in Keaton Anthony's way. So he is retired. Eaton is at first base. And Mikey Romero digs in. I guess that would be three unassisted, right, on Arias?
1: Yeah, yep.
0: And a fielder's choice for Nate Eaton. Moved to first and Eaton back standing. No score here in the first inning. Mikey Romero batting at 224. 9 homers, 44 RBIs. Here comes the pitch, and it's taken for a strike on the outside corner.
1: So, Alex, you know this. I mean, I'm not picking on Arias, but those are the little things when you have a young player. The Red Sox want to make sure that he works. You know, you iron out some kinks before you call a young player up.
0: He's only 20 years old.
1: 20, yep.
0: Runner goes. The pitch to Mikey is taken low. Throw to second base, and the tag, and Eaton is in there with a head-first slide. So Nate Eaton has stolen base number 14. It's a stolen base presented by Teddy Peanut Butter, the official peanut butter of the Worcester Red Sox.
1: Yeah, great jump. The throw was a little off because it was low. You know, I think in that rule, the defense should be able to pick who the runner is, because if there was a slow guy there, right, that
0: you're
1: interfered.
0: Right. Yeah, that's a good idea. 1-1 to Mikey. Pitch from Allard. Taken low, a breaking ball. Cutter knocked down by Paul McIntosh, the catcher. Two balls and one strike.
1: That was kind of a wash there with Eaton. And
0: right.
1: and say it was you out there.
0: They're picking me every time. I'd tear a hamstring going to second base. Two balls and one strike. Allard throws. Romero takes a cutter off the outside corner. Now it's 3-1. Allard actually made his Phillies organizational debut against the Woo Sox back on June 21st, and he was hit around. 3-1 pitch. Mikey takes low. Good at bat. He works a walk. Base on balls presented by Big Blue Bug Solutions, and the Woo Sox have two on with one out, and one of their hottest hitters, Andrew Kisner, is coming up.
1: Yeah, Mikey's done a really good job. That's left on left, and a good patient at bat.
0: So just some house cleaning there, Mike. According to our stats guys, as Kisner digs in, takes a breaking ball inside, one ball and no strikes. The Eaton play will be ruled as a single.
1: Huh.
0: And Arias out at second base.
1: Yeah. Doesn't seem to make much sense, but
0: 1-0 to Kisner, swinging a foul straight back to the screen. That was coming for us, if not for the netting, Mike. 1-1.
1: Yeah, I don't see how that's a hit. But if that's the rule.
0: It's odd, right?
1: Yeah. Because the catch was made.
0: It's a tough break for Allard. Kisner's been found money for the Red Sox. 3-11 in 20 games, the Woo Sox. The pitch taken low. And the count 2-1. Colby Allard, really his best days in terms of velocity are behind him. His fastball averages a shade under 90. Complements it with a cutter, changeup, curve, and a sinker. You're at standard thumber lefty, if you will. 2-1 to Kisner. Swung on and missed. Went after a high cutter. And the count 2-2. Woo Sox threatening here in the first. 2-1 with one out. After Lehigh Valley left two in a scoreless top half. Alan Castro is on deck. Kisner has driven in 15 in 20 Woo Sox games. He's got 8 doubles. As he asks for time and now climbs back in. 2-2. Here's the pitch. Kisner swings and misses, went after a high fastball, and down he goes. So Allard, he knows how to climb the ladder with the best of them. A cagey veteran at 28 years old. And Kisner is the second out of the inning.
1: I was thinking the same thing, Alex. That's a veteran pitch. Going up, changing the eye level.
0: So now Alan Castro, 235 on the season, a tough series in Norfolk. First pitch, taken for a strike, a cutter on the inside corner. 0-1. Castro 0 for his last 13. 0-1 pitch is a strike on the inside corner again from Allard, a sinker. And now it's 0-2. Arias and Eaton both with singles in this inning. No balls and two strikes. Outfield Meisner in center, a step toward right center. And the pitch to Castro swung on and rolled on the left side toward deep short. Flag down. The throw comes to third from Dylan Moore. It won't get there in time to get Eaton. It's an infield single for Alan Castro. And the Woo Sox have the bases loaded with two outs. Just put that in the perfect place.
1: He did. Three infield hits for the Woo Sox here. Good play by Moore, though, to get to it to save a run. I think his throw to third, he knew he had no chance. He was just trying to maybe see if the runner overran the bag. Third baseman wasn't there.
0: So now Brett Harris, 278 with Worcester. Pitch inside with a cutter for ball one. Right-handed hitter, a big home run, a go-ahead homer on Wednesday night in Norfolk. He's hit 3 home runs in 16 games for the Woo Sox. Woo Sox at every base and 1-0. Swinging a fly ball hit to center field. This is tagged well. Meisner, he's going to have room out there, though, and he makes the catch just shy of the warning track, and the inning is over. So the Woo Sox leave him loaded, fail to score in the bottom of the first, And we go to the second in a scoreless game on the Worcester Red Sox Radio Network.
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0: No scores. We go to the second inning, and Blake Wehunt goes back to work against the right-hander Dylan Moore, and his first pitch is a sinker just inside for ball one. Dylan Moore, Carter Kieboom, Christian Cairo for the Iron Pigs. Moore batting at 284. Here's the pitch. Inside again with a sinker. Two balls and no strikes. Dylan Moore had a great July, batted 353. A lot of big league time with the Mariners.
1: Yep.
0: He's got neon yellow cleats on. Here's the 2-0 from Wehunt. Swinging a broken bat, soft line drive to third right at Capra, and he makes the catch.
1: Yeah, Moore's a guy that can play all over. Just thin his bat at times in the big leagues. I think the Red Sox had some interest in him.
0: He's played like every position but first base and catcher. Something or maybe like pitcher that. And catcher.
1: Yep.
0: So here's Carter Kieboom. 276 on the season, a right-handed hitter. No score here in the second. And the pitch from Wehunt out of the windup is inside, almost hit him for ball one. Well, day after the trade deadline, Mike, both these teams making moves to try and improve their club. Phillies going out and getting Luis Arraez from San Francisco.
1: Yeah, great get for their lineup.
0: Here's the 1-0 to Kieboom. Breaking ball taken inside. Two balls and no strikes. And of course, the Red Sox, in my opinion, made the biggest swing.
1: Yeah.
0: Or at least the biggest roll of the dice of the deadline in acquiring Adley Rutschman from Baltimore. 2-0 pitch. Swinging a sharp ground ball hit to third. Vinny Capra plays a candy hop, throws on to first, and quickly two away here in the second.
1: High-level catcher. We know that defensively, how he calls the game. The makeup's off the charts. He's going to fit right in with that club, right?
0: Yeah. And I think he'd fit right in with any club.
1: Yeah, I was just going to say that. He's the guy, regardless of where he plays. And he's going to hit in the heart of the order now. The catcher's not hitting ninth. They needed to upgrade that position.
0: But he's battled injuries.
1: Yep.
0: And the Red Sox gave up a ton. Here's Christian Cairo now. Two outs, nobody on. Swings the first pitch, grounds it to short. Charging Arias, gobbles it up, throws to first, and that's a 1-2-3 second for Blake Wehunt. Very economically. 1.5 in the books from Polar Park. No score on the Worcester Red Sox Radio Network.
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0: On we go to the bottom of the second inning. No score in the series opener between the WooSox and the Lehigh Valley Iron Pigs. Christian Campbell will lead off against Colby Allard. WooSox Baseball is presented by AC Hotels. It's everything you need. First pitch to Christian Campbell is a curve taken high and outside for ball.

0: 7 for 21 in the series against the Tides. One and two, Allard throws, and Campbell pokes a changeup foul out of play right side. Bottom third of this WooSox lineup. Outfield straight up, infield is step to pull. Allard's 1-2. Campbell swings, it's a high fly ball left side into foul ground. Over for a look come a trio of iron pigs, but none of them will get there. It lands in the Lehigh Valley bullpen.
1: Alex, what's going to be very interesting about the Red Sox, though, is a chance to add Crochet, Anthony, and, of course, Meade again.
0: You took the words right out of my mouth because Roman Anthony has started taking batting practice, and Garrett Crochet is throwing out to 60 feet.
1: Yeah, I mean, that's
0: potentially huge.
1: Yeah. With Adley, Abreu, Contreras, Rafael, that's pretty good.
0: Another 1-2 to Campbell. Swung on and missed, late on a fastball, and Allard picks up his second strikeout.
1: That was a very late swing. I mean, he's gone up a couple times here. But you're right, Red Sox did give up a lot, but
0: I think the price is worth it.
1: It's worth it, yep.
0: Especially to keep him away from the Yankees,
1: yeah,
0: who reportedly had interest. Jason DeLay digs in, Allard throws, and drops a curveball in for strike one. No score here in the second. I thought the Marcelo Meyer move was very interesting as well.
1: Yeah, no doubt.
0: A 1-2 delay. Taken a little bit high. One ball and one strike. You could tell by leaks into the media the Red Sox had grown frustrated with Meyer. And for whatever reason.
1: Yeah. I mean, you traded a guy who's injured right now for a guy that's going to help you.
0: 1-1 pitch. Taken low. A breaking ball. Two balls and one strike.
1: That can be part of your bullpen that's already really good. I mean, you have five high-leverage relievers, and now you added him.
0: Eric Miller is a very good reliever. Not many people know about him. 2-1 to delay. Swinging a ground ball hit to third. Moving to his left. Bobbled by Otto Kemp. Picks it up and throws to first in time to get Jason DeLay. Two outs here in the second.
1: Kemp did a good job just not panicking. He's been around. But, you know, when you go backwards there, Chapman, Whitlock, Slayton, Guerrero, Miller, Moran.
0: It's pretty good.
1: Bayo's now your bulk guy.
0: Or an insurance policy if a starter goes down.
1: And Weissert. Weissert's like your sixth, seventh guy out of the pen.
0: Vinny Capra stands in. Pitch from Allard is taken low. One ball and no strikes. No score here in the second. Two outs, bases empty. Capra's been red hot. A 9-game hitting streak. Right-handed stick. Allard's 1-0. Capra swings and pops it up. Left side of the infield, the shortstop Dylan Moore is calling for it, inching back onto the outfield grass. He's there to make the catch. And the WooSox go down in order in the second. We go to the third, no score on the Worcester Red Sox Radio Network.
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0: swing. It's a little bit of sunlight in right center. That's about it. And that sun blaring off the apartments out in right center. Next pitch is swung on, hit hard to short, and off the glove of Arias into left center field. McIntosh rounding third. He will touch home for the first run of the series. That ball was blasted 113 off the bat of Reyes, right at Arias, so I give credit for just getting the glove on it. That was a missile. Davey.
1: He had to move to his left just a little bit. It also caught him on a middle hop, which is really tough. It's going to be a base hit. It's got to be.
0: Yeah.
1: It's a really hard play for Arias.
0: And he did a nice job to run out there, slide, and pick it up to prevent Anthony from going to third. Tommy Pham takes it right over the middle, and it is 0-1. So 1-0 Lehigh Valley. They've hit the ball hard here in the first three innings. It's a Reyes RBI. The pitch to Pham is outside. We get all kinds of numbers here, and I like some of them, to be honest. The green diamond on the exit velocity means it's elite, top-tier value. I want more animation, though. With the diamond should kind of explode. Give me more animation. This one's low, 2-1. I bet if I sent an email to MLB.com about that, it would get immediately deleted. Or I get blocked. Or my privileges revoked.
1: Well, there's only one way to find out.
0: So I'm going to send one right now. Yeah, we'll find out. Pham singled his first time, the big league vetch. Check swing, strike on a sinker down and in, and a challenge. Pham did not like the call.
1: He's not going to win this challenge. Just clipped the bottom of the zone, according to Pitch Tracks anyway. Hasn't been wrong yet.
0: And they're right on the money, so challenge lost down to one for Lehigh Valley. It's great to see Tommy Pham still at it. 38, why not? Not a bad gig. 2-2 is low and away, but it says a lot about him. I mean, you have this guy, all this experience, similar to Tommy Canley. These guys, you know, they lived a pretty good life in the big leagues. Now
1: Absolutely.
0: They're riding buses, and I mean, the minor league life has gotten a lot better, but it's still not the big leagues. Let's see if they let the runners go here. They don't, and Pham hits a high fly ball into right center, fairly deep, going back as the right fielder, and it's a great catch by Castro on the warning track right near the line score. Battling that sun, kind of at the last second, had to reach across his body, and a great play by Castro in the runner's hold.
1: Great play by Castro. Made that look kind of casual, too, as he was going back and after it, stepping onto the warning track. He has really blossomed in front of our eyes, Mike. I know we've touched on it quite a bit, but both at the plate and in the field, he has gotten much better.
0: He certainly has. And speaking of that, Caleb Durbin just hit a grand slam at Fenway. Talk about somebody who's gotten better. It's a tale of almost two seasons in one for the Red Sox. A guy that was booed on opening day at Fenway. Not booing him anymore.
1: Nothing can slow them down right now, Mike.
0: No.
1: Plane troubles, nothing.
0: So I looked this up today. Through that Colorado series, 40% of the games they played, they scored two runs or less. If you want to know why they got off to a slow start, that will tell you a lot. Here is Otto Kemp. There's a strike. You know, I didn't think it would be that high. That is a lot of games scoring two runs or less.
1: That's almost one out of every two,
0: I mean,
1: right?
0: That's almost them. The fact that they were only 11 games under tells you how good their pitching was. The 0-1 is a strike, borderline pitch down. But Caleb Durbin has just become a different player. He's worked on his crafts. I'll tell you, that's one mentally tough kid to go through what he went through in this city, in Boston, and get through it. 0-2 is hit hard towards third, knocked down on the backhand by Capra, gets up and throws off the bag at first and safe. You could see that from here, that Harris missed the tag. It wasn't hit that hard, but Capra still, who was off the line, had to go down to his right to backhand, get up, and he threw towards home, and we had a great view of Harris missing it. Good backhanded stop by Capper to get to it, but not an easy play.
1: Maybe just hurried the throw a little bit.
0: Yep.
1: It would have been an outstanding play had he made it, and it will be a single.
0: This game has another infield hit. There's a ball outside. Now Jaron Duran follows it with a home run. Wow, they are off and running against the White Sox. It's a pretty good arm in Davis Martin. 1-0 is skied on the left side, down the line. Campbell's over, looks up, and that ball's out of play. Jaron Duran, though, has the quietest 15 home runs I've ever seen. I know that doesn't make a lot of sense, but that's a lot of home runs. For someone that has not had a great average all year. Moore lined to third his first time, and he fouls it back 1-2. So one run in, five hits off of Wehunt. Well, you got to think about what Craig Breslow said. I feel this club had a run in them. He said that when they were struggling.
1: He deserves a lot of credit.
0: Yep. And still new at the position, too. The 1-2 pitch, way outside. Good backhanded stop by Kisner, who had to go pretty far to his right and backhanded. One thing that Lehigh Valley here is doing, though, they have really jumped the pitch counts of Wehunt.
1: 24 pitches in this inning.
0: Moore's a right-handed hitter. Bases loaded, two outs, 1-0 Lehigh Valley. The pitch, swing on a little flare to left. Charging in is Campbell, and Christian will make the catch. He scattered, then stopped and hauled it in for the third out. But Lehigh Valley with a run. They had three hits. They'll leave them loaded. It's 1-0 Lehigh Valley after 2.5 on the Worcester Red Sox Radio Network.
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0: One nothing, Iron Pigs lead, bottom of the third. 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Convenient MD, one of our proud sponsors of WooSox baseball. Bottom three, Allard with the overhand wind. He delivers a breaking ball up and away, ball one to Arias. Franklin had an infield hit his first time. Up to 258 with a couple of home runs. Had a nice home run on the road off Chris Bassett. This one's a strike in the outside corner. You could just feel his confidence, though, for 20. Waving at bat. Kind of rocks back and forth, has that timing leg kick. Swings and misses. Good off-speed pitch from the veteran Allard.
1: You know, the way he plays, Mike, I don't think he gets fazed by much, to be honest with you. Now, there is a learning curve, obviously. Cade Povich, who was just called up by the Orioles today, you know, I mean, kind of had his way with him in one at-bat where he threw him three of the same pitch.
0: Yep.
1: So it's just about making those adjustments.
0: No doubt about it. 1-2's outside. You know, here's the thing with the big league game is getting so young. And we get spoiled sometimes when those young guys go up there and don't struggle. That's not normal. And they can have those struggles in year two. This one is smoked up the middle, base hit. No struggles here. And at bat two for Arias. He's 2-for-2. He takes a wide turn at first. A hard hit ground ball up the middle.
1: Well, I think that's encouraging, too, because you see exactly how Allard tried to set him up. Now, he made a mistake. He missed with a fastball over the middle. But he was trying to go soft, and get Arias looking soft, and then beat him with velocity, which we've seen him do already today.
0: Yep.
1: Missed his spot, but Arias was still on time for the fastball.
0: And he had been using that fastball up the ladder. He went on the first step of the ladder. Eaton takes high outside. This is a fun little twosome here when you've got Eaton at the plate who can run and Arias at first. That combination, there's a lot you can do. The second baseman Cairo is playing up the middle. Throw to first by Allard, and diving back safely is Arias.
1: Boy, that's really close to a balk.
0: Very close, yep.
1: Almost broke that imaginary 45 degree line.
0: They can't just put a line out there, huh? It's got to be imaginary. Umpire's discretion. The pitch. There's a bunt by Eaton. The pitcher picks it up, throws to first, and it's late. Allard instructed by his catcher to go to first. He fell to his knees after the throw. It was just a perfect bunt by Eaton, just getting on that grass far enough to make it a tough play.
1: Yeah, with his speed, especially with the third baseman back, if you force the pitcher to field it,
0: yeah,
1: moving laterally, no chance.
0: Yeah, we know it's 60 feet, 6 inches. He's coming down about 45, 50 feet. Now we've got a meeting with the pitching coach on the mound. Phil Cundery. I mean, you're right. In the way the defense was played there, Alex, it really didn't have to be a sensational bunt by Nate Eaton.
1: And I wish more guys would do that, you know. Make sure you get the bunt down.
0: Yeah.
1: And then run. I think too many guys try to do more than one thing at one time. If you put an accurate bunt down where you want it to be and you've got speed, the defense is going to have to make a perfect play. You know, you hear the saying, make them make a play. That's what Nate Eaton did.
0: Romero walks. It's been a lot of base runners in this game for one run. There's a strike and a challenge. And look down and in. Romero did not hesitate. I think Mikey's going to win this.
1: It's a good challenge.
0: Yep. It was down and in. Ball one. He walked his first time. 1-0 Iron Pigs, bottom of the third here at Polar Park. The Woo Sox have two runners on. Got five base runners already. This one's low.
1: It's going to be really interesting, Mike, is, as you mentioned off the top, the reports are that Romy Gonzalez has been optioned to Worcester. You're going to have a lot of infielders now for essentially three and a half spots, including first base on a daily basis.
0: 2-0 is a strike. You know, if I had to just guess, I think Romy would play a lot of firsts.
1: Mm.
0: We'll see. You got to keep that fresh. That's not a spot where you have a ton of depth. Romero hits a high fly ball to right field, but not that deep. Right fielder went all the way back. Pham comes in and makes the catch. Runner tags to draw the throw, which is perfect. Pham fired a BB right to the shortstop Moore, but he struggled on that at the beginning, but was able to run in and make the play.
1: Yeah, fooled a little bit by the swing. It was off the end of the bat from Mikey. Had a lot of hang time, though, and Tommy Pham has done this a time or two.
0: Right. He's saying, you're not going to fool me, bad read, bad swing, or I'll catch it, and he did. That's a big out. Here's Kisner with two on and one out. He struck out his first time, right-handed batter. Kisner swings late and misses at a cutter from the veteran Allard. Kisner had an 8-game hit streak that was stopped last week. He's hit safely in 11 of 12 entering tonight, and he fouls it off the catcher's mask. I mean, what an addition. He's a big league veteran, but a .400 batting average over his last 12. It's just crazy about the minor league season that you pick guys up from wherever. Right, Burgos from the Mexican League. You get Kisner, who was DFA'd. He's batting cleanup. Right, Harris ends up playing in the big leagues during that suspension to Contreras. It's fun to see how the lineups change. Kisner out in front pops this up. The shortstop backpedaling, infield fly call. More backpedaling, has it on the outfield for the out. And then chucked it into second, but the infield fly was called. And there were two outs. You could tell Allard's been around the block. Alex, he knows how to pitch.
1: Absolutely. And he has shown that. I mean, especially with runners on, right?
0: Yes.
1: Change speeds, move it in, out, up, down. Knows how to execute. All of pitching is affecting timing. That's what he's done.
0: Yeah. Castro had an infield hit. There's a bouncer towards third. And foul. You know, you always get a point to the example of Ranger Suarez. I saw Ranger pitch in Double-A. That's how he pitched in Double-A. 90-91, but I mean, just if you execute secondary stuff, it makes the fastball quicker. That's what you know and learn about those big league guys. Their location. Castro, broken back, ground ball near the middle. Diving is the second baseman to knock it down. And that's a great play by Carroll. Going on the other side towards shortstop on the outfield. It's a good job by Castro to put the ball in play, but a better job by Cairo to save a run.
1: Yeah, I thought this was ticketed for center field, just to the left of the mound. And Cairo, the second baseman, going on the opposite side of the bag. That's one of those ones where you leave your feet, you know there's going to be no chance to get anybody, but because there wasn't a man at third, it still saves a run.
0: Loads the bases. Here is Harris. Down and in. The WooSox have 5 of 6 hits on the infield hit variety. 4 infield hits, a bunt single. The bunt is still in the infield hit family, right?
1: Absolutely.
0: I checked. We looked it up. Harris fly to center. WooSox down 1-0. Harris hits it hard, foul, almost striking the runner at third. And Harris kind of looked up to the sky, as to say, almost had it. You know, it's tough here where the wall jets out. If you hit a ball down the line fair, it can hit that side wall. And depending where the left fielder is, it could prevent a second run. Here's the 1-1 pitch, and Harris swings, and it's a fly ball to center for Meisner, who's there to make the catch, backpedaling near the track for the third out. The WooSox have left the bases loaded twice. And they trail 1-0 after 3 on the Worcester Red Sox Radio Network.
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0: Okay.
1: Around an hour and a half from here. I came to Massachusetts in 2014.
0: This one's ripped to left, a base hit for Cairo. So two on nobody out against Weehunt here in the fourth.
1: Yeah, I came in 2014, and I have been here since then. I used to live 1 year in Washington, D.C., and then we came back to Boston. This is my second home. I have been living here almost the same time that I used to live in Venezuela. And we are so happy because this community opened the door to our family in a moment that was really hard for us.
0: We're going to have a pitching change here in the top of the fourth. We'll keep it here with you, Cito, as we have a pitching change. Blake Weehunt's going to come out of the game in the fourth inning. Now, I wanted to bring up Wilson Contreras, but it was visibly, it was apparent he was really having a tough time during what happened, and it led to him getting suspended too. You know, he got into an altercation, but a lot of it had to do with what was going back home.
1: Yeah, he has been very vocal, and he has showed emotion. If you remember, after that home run, he went to the dugout and was in tears.
2: Yeah.
1: Just imagining what our people was living during those moments. We know what Wilson is. He's an amazing human being. He's an amazing player, but he's also an amazing Venezuelan. And that's the most important thing. He has demonstrated that during these difficult times, not just showing up, but also supporting those affected by the earthquake.
2: What did it mean to you guys, your association, your group, what the Red Sox have done in light of the tragedies? You know, you mentioned all the money they raised, players in the street raising money just from fans walking by. What did that mean to you?
1: It means a lot. We are so grateful to the entire organization. Even before that, we have a very strong relationship. And now, during this tragedy, when you see the real people, the real heart behind every organization, the Red Sox has been outstanding. I would say one of the best organizations across the Major League Baseball that has been supporting a lot of Venezuelans during this tragedy. We are so grateful to them.
0: Yeah, so many amazing players, baseball players from Venezuela, as we know.
2: Won the World Baseball Classic.
0: Yeah.
2: That was pretty cool.
1: Yeah, and we even had a celebration trying to celebrate those who won the World Baseball Classic a couple months ago in a restaurant in Boston, Pica Restaurant, thanks to the Red Sox, and we had so much fun, and even the five Venezuelan players from the Red Sox had to dance the famous drums, the tambores from Venezuela.
2: That's awesome.
1: It was an amazing celebration.
0: As Valdo Barrios takes over for the WooSox right-hander, there's a foul on the left side by Paul McIntosh. As the WooSox trail at 1-0 here in the fourth, our Heart of Worcester with Cito from Venezuelan Association of Massachusetts. Part of it. What do you think of the Huaypas de Worcester? I mean, that
1: I love it.
0: Yeah.
1: I think every opportunity trying to embrace new culture, new identities is amazing. And that's a great job that this organization has been doing for a while.
0: The one thing I heard when they wanted to do that alternate identity, they made sure they talked to people in the community to make sure that they got the name right.
1: That's correct.
0: It's like, listen, we don't want to say
1: that's
0: this name if we want your input.
1: Yeah.
0: Next pitch is high, which is nice.
1: And even for the Venezuelan celebration, we connected so many times trying to cover all the cultural things and be very embracing the real roots from those countries, from Venezuela, and that's very special.
0: Next pitch is fouled at the plate. It remains 2-2 on McIntosh, who scored the lone run.
2: How are the efforts going after the earthquake back home? What are the updates you're getting?
1: It has been really hard. We have been doing so many things during the first day, trying to recover life or save life as much as possible, and then trying to help those survivors to recover from this tragedy. They lost everything. So we have been providing first medical care. Then we have been helping them with food, with everything that they need to keep going and trying to to have a new life, which is not going to be easy. We have been saying this for a while, that this is like a marathon and we are just starting, and recovery process is going to take so long.
2: Yeah.
0: Barrios strikes out McIntosh. Here's Cam Meisner's 0-for-2, and this one's inside. That's the great thing about sports, too, right? During tragedies, it can really band together. Well, we saw that with Major League Baseball.
1: Yeah, for us it's very significant seeing people who have never met a Venezuelan before sharing the same pain and telling that people, or those people, that they are not alone, that we are together, and that we will become much better after this.
0: Cam Meisner is 0-for-2, and he has a count of 2-0. He's a leadoff hitter who's grounded to short and struck out. 1-0, Lehigh Valley, top of the fourth. And the tied, so it's 3-0 on the Lehigh Valley center fielder. Well, Wilson Contreras has an RBI hit tonight.
1: They have been playing amazing.
0: That's incredible.
1: Oh, my God.
0: Barrios' pitch is high ball four. It's like a tale of two seasons in one.
1: I would say they are on the way to a new straight, trying to break their record of wins in a row.
0: Yeah.
1: They have been playing amazing.
0: Yep, 6-0. They lead 6-0 already in tonight's ball game. Well, it would be great if a player from Venezuela had the walk-off hit in the World Series, wouldn't it?
1: Absolutely.
0: Wouldn't that be something?
1: Against the Dodgers.
0: Against the Dodgers, exactly.
2: Willie Abreu to beat the Dodgers in the World Series.
0: That'd be cool. That would really be cool.
1: Well, he did it during the World Baseball Classic. He hit a very famous home run against Japan, and they came back from losing to win that game, and after that, they won the World Baseball Classic.
0: Keaton Anthony, the batter, 0-2 the count.
2: He had a huge tournament, Willie.
1: Yeah.
0: It's a great... great idea that Major League Baseball put that in. 1-0 Lehigh Valley. They've got the bases loaded. We've had a lot of base runners here. Just one run in this game. Barrios to the plate. That's low and away. One ball and two strikes. And you can really, especially Venezuela and all the you know, the United States is getting there, but the enthusiasm that the other countries have for that tournament.
2: Incredible.
0: It's unbelievable.
1: The vibe is unique. I have been there multiple times, and I can tell you it's special. It's a very special environment.
0: 1-2 is swung on a miss. He struck him out with a high fastball for the second out.
2: Let me ask you this, Cito, with two outs in the inning, if people want to get involved with your organization and help the relief efforts in Venezuela, how can they do it?
1: Yeah, thank you for asking that. Please go to our website, vamas.org. And please, if you can make a donation and try to help those affected by this earthquake, we would really appreciate it.
0: Reyes hits a line drive, base hit to left. One run is scored. Second run to the plate. The throw is up the first base line. And that will bring in Cairo, who looked like he hurt himself as he crossed the plate. Lehigh Valley will lead 3-0. And is that a groin or hamstring?
2: It doesn't look good, whatever it is. He's still on his feet, but bent over at the waist now behind home plate. He was hobbling coming home.
0: Reyes pounds that one past the dive of Arias into left to score two runs. He's 3-for-3. Reyes from the Dominican with a two-run hit and has knocked in all three runs.
2: What was the website one more time?
1: VAMAS.org.
2: Got it.
0: Here's Tommy Pham, 1-for-2. And a breaking ball's in there for a called strike. Well, Cito, I can tell you're a big baseball fan. I can just feel it.
1: I am.
0: You can tell.
1: I have also been part of the Red Sox organization, like as a Spanish broadcaster for the Baseball Spanish Network.
0: Yeah.
1: For almost over a decade, and I love baseball.
0: Awesome.
1: I've been here so many experiences and the best things of my life, I would say, has been in a baseball park.
0: This is one gorgeous ballpark. Pham swings and hits it to the gap in deep left center. That's trouble. That's going to go all the way to the wall. Nate Eaton picks it up. One run is scored. A second run arriving to the plate. And Reyes will touch home easily on the two-out, two-run double by Tommy Pham. and the Lehigh Valley lead is 5-0 here in the fourth, and they've got the last four runs here with two outs. Well, hard to fool Pham. He was all over that.
2: Especially when pitch ends up where it did. That was a slider middle. Tommy Pham's going to jump all over that.
0: He's still playing, Tommy Pham.
1: He's still playing. He was a really good player for a Rachel during a season.
0: Yeah.
1: And we will always be grateful for that.
0: Kemp with a swing and a miss.
1: He cannot do that here now. So.
0: Yeah. Otto Kemp is 1-2, the eighth batter of the inning. Lehigh Valley with 9 hits. There's a line drive into center field. Charging in is Nate Eaton to make the catch to end the top of the fourth. Cito, thank you for joining us.
1: Oh, thank you for having me.
2: Pleasure, Cito. Best of luck.
1: I really appreciate it. Thank you.
0: Lehigh Valley leads 5-0 after 3.5 on the Worcester Red Sox Radio Network.
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